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2: Good morning. Yes, me, Tony, with you through until 2 o'clock this afternoon. Feeling a little jaded after our Saturday night party. But hey, let's see if I can brighten everybody's day up. So let's have a quick look at the weather. The temperature now is 17.9 and the mid-north coast for Monday will be partly cloudy. There's patchy morning fog inland and a slight chance of a shower in the late morning and afternoon. Light winds becoming east-northeasterly 15 to 20 kilometres an hour in the middle of the day and then becoming light in the evening. Now the Macquarie Coastal Waters forecast, Smoky Cape to Seal Rocks. The forecast for Monday until midnight. The winds north to northeasterly, 15 to 20 knots. The seas around 1 metre, increasing to 1 to 1.5 metres south of Port Macquarie during the afternoon. The swell is southerly, 1.5 to 2 metres, decreasing to 1.5 metres during the afternoon. And the weather mostly sunny. And the Foster tide times and heights. The next tide is a low tide at exactly 11 a.m. this morning of 0.51 of a metre. That's followed with a high tide 6.03 p.m. this evening of 1.37 of a metre. That's your news, sport and weather up to date. 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

0: So we kicked off this morning with James Blunt, a song about his father who was dying, and that's called Monsters. They're So Tall with The Whistler, John Anderson of Yes with Take Your Time, and finally Kasabian, Fire. 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

0: Jefferson Starship with a fabulous song there, Jane. Then Jean-Michel Jarre, and live from the Docklands in London, and that was called The Emigrant. And finally, another Jethro Tull song, Broadsword, from the album Broadsword and the Beast. You'll be Great Lakes FM, and the time is exactly 10:38.
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0: Neil Young there from the album After the Gold Rush, with the song titled After the Gold Rush. Then we had Joe Jackson with It's Different for Girls, and Johnny Wakelin, Reggae, Soul, Rock and Roll. Jonah Louie with Stop the Cavalry, and finally One Hit Wonders, Juicy Lucy, and that was Who Do You Love? You'll be Great Lakes FM 101.5. 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
1: It's 11 o'clock. Good morning. I'm Josh Bryant. The state government is defending its handling of the health system, despite data showing some key hospitals are going backwards when it comes to treatment times. Wait times for treatment and discharge at facilities, including St George and Westmead, are now longer than when the Premier used them as part of a campaign. Health Minister Ryan Park has told Mark Levy there has been a rise in the number of the most unwell patients presenting at hospitals, but he knows there is more work to do.
2: And I can understand the frustration of a person sitting in an ED now who's been waiting a long time. I get that. What we're trying to do is increase the number of beds. So we're expanding many of our hospitals, particularly in Western Sydney. We've rolled out ratios in many of our emergency departments because we need to see additional staff.
1: A second pedestrian has now died following a crash in Sydney's southwest. A man and woman were taken to hospital in critical conditions after being struck by a vehicle at Lakemba last month. A 43-year-old died in hospital 5 days later. A 64-year-old man has now died as a result of his injuries. The investigations into the crash are ongoing. A new poll shows One Nation's popularity has dropped sharply while the opposition has regained ground. The latest Demos survey reveals support for the minor party has fallen 5 points to 24%, largely driven by a decline among female voters. The coalition's primary vote has risen to 25%, putting them just 1 point behind the federal government. A man's been refused bail, charged over an alleged hit-and-run in Sydney's northwest. The 29-year-old was arrested by police in Bushland after a man was trapped under his van with critical injuries at Carlingford. He was charged with driving while disqualified and failing to submit a breath analysis. A world-first treatment delivered at Sydney's Children's Hospital has stopped up to 80 daily seizures for an infant suffering a rare genetic disorder. Baby Bodhi accessed the life-changing medication just 6 weeks thanks to a new fast-track system for the therapies that target complex childhood diseases. The Children's Hospital's Dr. Michelle Lorenzo says the treatment pathway is a major medical milestone.
3: It can take months or years for a treatment to move from discovery to the patients who need it because we just don't have the mechanisms of thinking about how to safely and ethically give it to patients in a short period of time. So that's why we've developed this innovative therapies pathway.
1: Also making news, fire crews are responding to a house fire which is burning in both stories of a George's Hall home, but there are no reports of any injuries at this stage. In finance, the All Ords trading up 32 points at 93.02, one Australian dollar currently buying 71.7 US cents.
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5: Former Roosters superstar Joey Manu will return to rugby league, signing a 2-year deal with the PNG Chiefs from 2028. Wrapping up round 25, the Tigers upset the Roosters 25-24 and the Sharks beat the Titans 30-22. Wallaby centre Len Iketau has put himself on notice ahead of the two-test tour of Argentina. The star centre missed the Japan series through injury, with newcomer Isaac Henry impressing in midfield. Iketau says he'll need to lift his game to keep hold of his jersey.
6: In terms of competing for the position, it's nice. It's really refreshing to have, you know, some boys push through and put a lot of pressure on the guys who are starting.
5: Wyndham Clark has won the PGA Tour's BMW Championship in the second week of the playoffs. Aussies Adam Scott and Minwoo Lee have done enough to qualify for next week's Tour Championship. That's sport. I'm Mike Pearsall.
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11: Our next look at the weather. The temperature is 19.4 and the Mid-North Coast for Monday will be partly cloudy. There is also a slight chance of a shower in the late morning and afternoon. The winds north-northeasterly, 15 to 20 kilometres an hour, tending east-northeasterly in the early afternoon, and then becoming light in the evening. Now the Macquarie Coastal Waters forecast, Smoky Cape to Seal Rocks. The forecast for Monday until midnight. The winds north to northeasterly, 15 to 20 knots. The seas around 1 metre, increasing to 1 to 1.5 metres south of Port Macquarie during the afternoon. The swell southerly, 1.5 to 2 metres, decreasing to 1.5 metres during the afternoon. And the weather will be mostly sunny. And finally, the Foster Tide times and heights. We've just had a low tide at 11 a.m, exactly of 0.51 of a metre. So the next tide is a high tide at 6:03 p.m. this evening, 1.37 of a metre. And that's followed at 12:43 a.m. tomorrow morning with another low tide of 0.38 of a metre. That's your news, sport and weather up to date. 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

0: So we had Julian Cope there with World Shut Your Mouth. Scatterwings of Africa, Jaluka, and No More Goodbyes. And that was Julian Lennon, sounding very, very much like his father.
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That was Photograph by Ringo Starr, and before that, Deep Water by Richard Clapton and Billy Jean by Michael Jackson. And remember, if you don't like my music and you want to request a song, you can call the number 65555444. Coming up next, we got Give a Little Bit by Give a Little Bit by Supertramp.

0: That was The Doors with Moonlight Drive, and no, I haven't changed my voice. I have a helper with me this morning. It's Michael from our local school doing a bit of work experience, and I really need to be careful because I could end up losing my job. 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
3: 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The dementia drop-in service is being held on Wednesday the 26th of August at Foster Civic Centre, and that's from 9:30 a.m. to 11:30 a.m. Information is available for anyone dealing with dementia. There's no appointment is necessary, and everybody is welcome. Tea Gardens Thursday Walkers will meet on August the 27th for a pleasant walk in and around the quaint little village of Morpeth. Bring some morning tea and a picnic lunch. Meet at the Tea Gardens Library car park for an 8:30 a.m. departure. New walkers are always welcome. For more information, call 0419 616 841. A playful introduction to art for toddlers and preschoolers, combining stories and hands-on creative activities, is on Thursday the 27th of August, 10:15 a.m. to 11:15 a.m. at the Manning Regional Art Gallery. Book now on 7955 7074. The Great Lakes Concert Band meet every Thursday at 5 p.m. at Club Foster. Foot practice under the guidance of conductor Neil Buckley. If you play a brass, woodwind or percussion instrument, you are more than welcome. The GLC band is also available for events. If you would like more information, please contact Jane Waldron on 0433 982 559. Tuncurry Foster Women's Bowling at Sporties Tuncurry are looking for new members to come along and join them on Thursdays. They meet at 8:30 a.m. for morning tea, then a game of bowls followed by lunch and raffles. Lady coaches are available if you have not bowled before. For more information, phone Barbara on 0423 324 252. And finally, Nabiak Farmers Market is on Saturday the 30th of August at the Showgrounds, and that's from 8 a.m. through to 12 noon.
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1: In this bulletin, hospital system under pressure, migration confusion for One Nation, and the scams you're most likely to run into. It's midday. Good afternoon. I'm Madeline McNeil. Emergency department short-stay units are being expanded at six hospitals as data shows wait times at key facilities have gone backwards. Sasha Foote reports.
2: Fresh data shows median discharge times at facilities like St George and Westmead Hospital have declined over the past 4 years. The state government is attributing it to a rise in the number of most unwell patients presenting at hospitals and says a new $140 million investment in an extra 22 short-stay units will help tackle overcrowding. Premier Chris Minns says it's an innovative approach to speeding up emergency room processing and keeping beds for very sick patients.
3: Doing it in a more efficient, effective way.
2: Another six units will be added after the initial rollout. Sasha Foote, Sydney.
1: A second pedestrian has died in hospital after a crash in Sydney's southwest last month. A 64-year-old man died from his injuries weeks after a 43-year-old woman was fatally injured in the same incident at Lakemba. Investigations into the crash are ongoing. One Nation claims an MP is still learning after he deviated from the party's official immigration policy. Federal politics reporter Nelson Scott.
4: One Nation says it would cap net migration at 130,000 people, a move it claims will protect infrastructure and essential services. But MP David Farley argues that figure excludes several major visa categories, effectively pushing the party's real target to 230,000, matching Labor. His senior colleague Barnaby Joyce has told Seven, Mr. Farley misspoke and new arrivals will be capped at 130,000.
5: Show me a political career where people haven't made a mistake and I'll show you a person who's not telling the truth.
4: The opposition's John O'Dunham says the confusion proves One Nation isn't across its own policy.
6: It wasn't a small mistake because he went into detail.
4: Labor claims it shows the minor party isn't fit to govern. Nelson Scott, Canberra.
1: A new opinion poll shows the opposition's now more popular than One Nation as women move away from the minor party. The latest demo survey shows support for the coalition has risen 4 percentage points to 25% ahead of One Nation on 24. Labor remains the most popular political party with a primary vote of 26%. A man's before the courts after being charged over a hit and run in Sydney's northwest. Toby Goff reports.
7: Emergency services were called to Ferndale Avenue in Carlingford where they found a 34-year-old man trapped under a van. He was freed by paramedics before being taken to Westmead Hospital where he remains in a critical condition. Police allege the 29-year-old driver abandoned the vehicle and fled on foot into nearby bushland. He was tracked down and arrested a short time later. Officers say he failed a roadside breath test and allegedly refused a secondary breath analysis. He was refused bail ahead of a court appearance today, fronting charges for driving while disqualified and not giving particulars to police. Toby Goff, Sydney.
1: The Swans coach is vowing to win back the trust of fans after some walked out before the men's game at the SCG. Five players have been stood down for breaches of club standards at a Melbourne hotel, and a police investigation into an allegation of sexual assault at a hotel is ongoing. There are reports those accusations now include multiple claims of sexual conduct without consent. 100 fines have been handed down by the state government as part of a crackdown on organisations breaching child safety laws. Launched in March, Operation Sentinel targets businesses failing to complete essential checks, with tutoring services and sports clubs among those penalised. Communities and Families Minister Kate Washington says they're also starting a crackdown on the risks linked to artificial intelligence.
8: AI is a new area and everyone must have policies, because child safety is everyone's responsibility and our government's ensured we have the strongest child safety regime in the country, because working with kids is a privilege, it's not a right.
1: A round table on how to stop teenage sexual assaults is due to be held in New South Wales within weeks. School leaders are due to meet with experts, young people, victim advocates and e-safety. The move follows six boys being charged over two separate alleged incidents across Sydney in recent weeks. It's Scams Awareness Week, and experts are reminding Australians vigilance is the most effective way to avoid online fraud. Data shows some of the most common online scams are shopping traps and romance scams. ANZ Scams lead Ben Verhoef says customers should stop as soon as they feel something suspicious.
9: Scammers will prey on customers acting out of urgency, and they will encourage the urgency. So the first thing we need is customers just to stop, not send any funds or engage with the scammers further until they seek further assistance.
1: Also making news, testing is underway on a potential second case of H5 bird flu in a long-nosed fur seal in South Australia, following the nation's first confirmed detection of the disease in a mammal. And Home Affairs is understood to be preparing to deploy a new fleet of drones to try to detect people smugglers off Australian shores. In finance, the All Ords is trading up 51 points at 93.20, one Australian dollar buying 71.69 US cents.
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11: Round 25 of the NRL has wrapped up with the Tigers stunning the Roosters 25-24 at Allianz Stadium. Coach Benji Marshall delighted for his troops after breaking an 8-game losing streak.
12: Without sugarcoating it, we had guys like on train and trial deals, development deals in the back line, playing against a team coming first. It's I'm just proud of the effort, and probably go as far as saying as a club, that's probably one of our best wins.
11: It sets up an exciting race for the minor premiership with the Warriors, Panthers and Roosters all level on competition points with two games to play. The Warriors just 1 point ahead of Penrith on differential. Brock Feeney has stolen the Supercars Sprint Cup with a dominant final race at the Ipswich Super 440. Heartbreak for Matt Payne. He was forced out from a winning position with engine failure midway through the race. And the England cricket team is dealing with yet another nightclub-related incident with bowler Brydon Carse arrested in Derby. That's sport. I'm Mike Pearsall.
1: It's 12:07. That's the latest news and sport.
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14: Our next look at the weather, the temperature 20.4, and I can see outside that we have really nice sunny weather and blue sky. Hooray! In the mid-north coast for Monday, partly cloudy. There is a slight chance of a shower in the late morning and afternoon. The winds north, northeasterly 15 to 20 kilometres an hour, tending east-northeasterly in the early afternoon and then becoming light in the evening. Now the Macquarie Coastal Waters forecast Smoky Cape to Seal Rocks. The forecast for Monday until midnight. The winds north to northeasterly 15 to 20 knots. The seas around 1 metre, increasing to 1 to 1.5 metres south of Port Macquarie during the afternoon. The swell southerly 1.5 to 2 metres, decreasing to 1.5 metres again during the afternoon. And the weather mostly sunny. And finally, the Foster Tide times and heights. The next tide is going to be a high tide at 6:03 p.m. this evening of a 1.37 of a metre. That's followed with a low tide 12:43 a.m. tomorrow morning of 0.38 of a metre. That's your news, sport and weather up to date. 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
14: And our Lunchbox Legends today is a band that came from Merseyside. They formed in a place called Mills in Merseyside in 1978. And it was formed by two guys, Andy McCluskey and Paul Humphreys. If you don't remember the names, I'm sure you remember the name of the band. I'm talking about Orchestral Manoeuvres in the Dark.

So we started there with Electricity, which was a big hit in the UK for Orchestral Manoeuvres in the Dark, and then Enola Gay. I'm not sure if you're aware, but Enola Gay was the name of the aircraft that dropped the atomic bomb on Hiroshima. So there you go, you've learned something new, and I didn't know that either. So we'll carry on with more OMD.

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Rightio, that was the Rolling Stones with Gimme Shelter. And before that, Hollywood Night by Bob Seger and I Want You Back by the Jackson 5. Coming up next, we got I Shot the Sheriff by Eric Clapton.

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1: Rightio. What was played before is I Got the Sheriff by Eric Clapton. Now we got a double shot by the Beatles, Back in the USSR, and Dear Prudence.

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3: G'day, it's Todd from 2NURFM, one of your community broadcasting sister stations. I want to say a big congratulations and well done to all of you at Great Lakes FM. 40th anniversary, that is a major milestone. And also I want to say thank you for keeping me entertained with your programs when I've been lucky enough to be houseboating around the mile or just going through the area. So 40 years, an amazing milestone, job well done, 40 and many, many more to come. Enjoy the celebration, have fun, and also realise the important role that you play in the community. Have a piece of cake for me.
4: Okay, rightio. So this will be my final pick of the day to take us to the news, and I will be leaving. And then after that, you'll have Tony for another hour. We got the Jacksons with Blame It on the Boogie. All right, signing off. Farewell.

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1: It's 1 o'clock. Good afternoon. I'm Madeline McNeil. The AFL boss has confirmed the league will wait until police have completed inquiries into the Sydney Swans scandal before launching an internal probe. Five players who've been stood down won't be invited to this year's Brownlow Medal ceremony, and it's yet to be determined if they'll be eligible for the Swans' best and fairest. Police are yet to question any players as investigations continue into what happened at a Melbourne hotel. AFL Chief Executive Andrew Dillon says the league's inquiries will begin once police finish theirs.
2: Yeah, the police investigation, we don't know where that will go. And at that stage, when that's completed, the AFL will make its inquiries. I think what is clear is the Swans have taken action with the support of the AFL based on the information that is at hand now. And there's been accountability for those players that were involved last week.
1: The Premier says the expansion of short-stay treatment spaces in hospital emergency departments is an innovative approach to tackling long wait times. 22 extra units will be delivered across six hospitals as part of a $130 million investment. Chris Minn says it will help ensure more patients get the care they need sooner.
3: But we also want to make sure that people get world-class, safe hospital care in a public hospital for free, at the drop of a hat. And that's our system. Usually it works well for a lot of people. For some, the waits are too long.
1: Drivers heading through the mountains are being told to expect delays, with the Bells line of road predicted to be closed for some time. Diversions are in place after a semi-trailer rolled near Barambing, blocking both lanes. It's understood the driver isn't seriously injured. The opposition's calling on tech companies like Meta to be more transparent about how their algorithms curate user feeds. Some coalition MPs are calling on the social media giant to make its algorithm system public. A parliamentary inquiry into social media safety regulations will hand down its findings on the issue tomorrow. And the first map of youth spaces across the state is being developed to identify gaps in support for young people. Youth Action New South Wales is leading the program, which will map youth hubs and informal gathering places in metro, regional and remote areas. Chief Executive Lauren Stracey says the research will have an important influence on where and how support hubs are established in the future.
4: We want this to be something that is an interactive tool that young people in communities can use. So a young person might be keen to start something in their local town in Albury, and they see something similar has gotten off the ground in another community. So that way they can reach out and learn and share ideas and build connection.
1: In finance, the All Ords is trading up 58 points at 93.27. One Australian dollar is buying 71.6 US cents.
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6: Good afternoon. Former Sydney Rooster star Joey Manu is coming back to rugby league, signing a two-year deal with the PNG Chiefs from 2028. Chiefs general manager Michael Chamis says Manu brings more premiership-winning experience to their already stacked roster.
7: Joey's a two-time premiership winner. He takes our total premierships to 16 amongst our coaching staff and amongst our players. So that's a really important thing for us, but getting guys who are winners.
6: The Wallabies have flown out for Argentina ahead of their two test series against the Pumas. Newcastle and Liverpool have played out a two-all draw in the EPL, while Manchester City found a late winner against Bournemouth. And the Hockey Roos have moved into the semi-finals of the Women's Hockey World Cup following a nil-all draw with India. The Kookaburras bowing out of the Men's World Cup following a 4-2 loss to Germany. That's sport. I'm Adam Hawes.
1: It's 1:04. That's the latest news and sport.
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10: And our last look at the weather, the temperature rising nicely, 21.8 in the mid-north coast for Monday. It's going to be partly cloudy, slight chance of a shower. says in the late morning, which is past now, but the afternoon as well. Winds north-northeasterly, 15 to 20 kilometres an hour, tending east-northeasterly in the early afternoon, and then becoming light in the evening. Now the Macquarie Coastal Waters forecast, Smoky Cape to Seal Rocks. The forecast for Monday until midnight. The winds north to northeasterly, 15 to 20 knots. The seas around 1 metre, increasing to 1 to 1.5 metres south of Port Macquarie. That's during the afternoon. The swell, southeasterly, 1.5 to 2 metres, decreasing to 1.5 metres again during the afternoon. And the weather, mostly sunny. And finally, the Foster tide times and heights. The next tide is a high tide, and that's at 6:03 p.m. this afternoon, of 1.37 of a metre. That's followed at 12:43 a.m. tomorrow morning with a low tide of 0.38 of a metre. That's your news, sport and weather up to date. 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

0: Billy Thorpe and the Aztecs with Most People I Know Think I'm Crazy. Dragon, are you old enough? And finally, the Sinterquential Down Under, Men at Work. 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Now, Ziggy and Anne, I must apologise, it'll have to be next Monday for a Run Rig song. There are none on our Maximation on our playlists here. None at all. So I will play that for you next Monday. And Pete and Shelley, thank you so much. Hi, we love your music. I presume that's for Michael and not for me. But anyway, glad you enjoyed what was played.
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0: We started there with Mental as Anything, Too Many Times. That band made me smile because it made me think of Saturday night when our 40th birthday party and who I was sitting with. Of course, it was Jono and Leroy, Mental as Anything. So then we had Dave Edmonds, Crawling from the Wreckage, Dave Davies with Death of a Clown, and Dave Clark 5, Catches If You Can. See the link? Dave's.
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0: Well, I was going to say that Bert is in the building, but he's not. But he will be here in a little while, so in the meantime, he's stuck with me. So to take us up to the news, at 2 o'clock, we've got Dave and Ansel Collins, and this is Double Barrel.
3: I am the Magnificent. I'm back with the shaker of a soul, most thundering, storming sound of soul.

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1: It's 2 o'clock. Good afternoon. I'm Madeline McNeil. The state opposition says the public hospital system needs more than just quick fixes, as new data shows key hospitals are going backwards on treatment time. $130 million has been announced to deliver another 22 short-stay treatment spaces to six hospitals for some patients who need further care following their initial ED assessment. Liberal leader Kelly Sloan says we need more than band-aid solutions.
2: Today, this is a welcome announcement in some respects, but people who have been waiting in our emergency departments for too long are going to be shaking their heads.
1: Drivers are being urged to avoid the Bells Line of Road, which remains closed in both directions west of Bilpin due to a truck rollover. Those already in the area near Ghost Hill Road are being urged to follow emergency services directions and allow for extra travel time. Transport Coordinator General Howard Collins says it's expected to take another hour or two to clean up.
3: If this extends into the evening peak, there will be a lot more traffic, and we're asking people to avoid travel if they can.
1: The head of the AFL has confirmed Swans players at the centre of a Melbourne investigation will not be invited to the Code's Night of Knights. The five players will still be eligible to receive votes for the Brownlow Medal. Andrew Dillon also confirmed the AFL will launch its own inquiries into the alleged incident at a Melbourne hotel once police conclude theirs. The opposition claims its political opponents are all over the shop when it comes to immigration policy. One Nation MP David Farley says when all visa categories are included, the party would allow 230,000 new arrivals each year. But his senior colleagues maintain they would strictly cap annual net migration at 130,000 people. Liberal leader Angus Taylor argues the minor party can't be trusted on the issue.
4: Our opponents are all over the shop on immigration. Only the coalition has a plan to get immigration numbers down and standards up. We have laid out how we will do that. We will cap migration based on housing supply. We'll put Australian values at the centre.
1: A second pedestrian has died as investigations continue into a crash in Sydney's southwest late last month. A man and woman were critically injured when struck by a vehicle at Lakemba. They were taken to hospital, where the 43-year-old woman died 5 days later. Police have now been notified that the 64-year-old man has died. Also making news, the Office of the Children's Guardian has handed down 100 fines as part of a statewide enforcement blitz. And Australia Post is targeting forklift and truck drivers as it launches a national recruitment drive in the lead up to its peak Christmas delivery period. In finance, Theo Lords is up 49 points at 93.19, one Australian dollar buying 71.64 US cents.
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6: The stakes will be raised for the Bulldogs when they take on the Panthers on Friday night in the NRL. Sitting in ninth position, the Dogs must win their final two games and hope other results go their way. Winger Jacob Kiraz telling Nine every game is now a must win.
7: That's all we're looking forward to, and obviously, you know, that's all we can do at the moment. We can't control anything else, and then hopefully, you know, when we get into the finals, our plan's to go all the way.
6: Matilda's captain Sam Kerr has hit the crossbar as her top-placed American team Gotham FC was held to a nil-all draw by Angel City in the NWSL. Wyndham Clark has won the PGA Tour's BMW Championship in the second week of the playoffs. Aussies Adam Scott and Minwoo Lee have done enough to qualify for next week's Tour Championship. And Coco Gauff has won the Cincinnati Open, defeating Jessica Pegula. That's sport. I'm Adam Hawes.
1: It's 2:04. That's the latest news and sport.
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9: Now let's have another look at that news. The weather then, sorry. 21.4 temperature, still bright blue sky and sunshine outside. And the mid-north coast for Monday, partly cloudy. There is a slight chance of a shower in the afternoon. The winds north-northeasterly, 15 to 20 kilometres an hour, tending east-northeasterly in the early afternoon, and then becoming light in the evening. Now the Macquarie Coastal Waters forecast smoky kite-tail rocks. The forecast for Monday until midnight. The winds north to northeasterly, 15 to 20 knots. The sea is around 1 metre, increasing to 1 to 1.5 metres south of Port Macquarie during the afternoon. The swell southerly 1.5 to 2 metres, decreasing to 1.5 metres during the afternoon. And the weather mostly sunny. And finally, the Foster tide times and heights. The next tide is a high tide at 6:03 p.m. this evening of 1.37 of a metre. That's followed at 12:43 a.m. tomorrow morning with a low tide of 0.38 of a metre. That's your news, sport and weather up to date. 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

Bert's opening theme song. That was The Shadows and Dance On. And I know he likes it, and hopefully he'll be listening to it driving into the studio. 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

0: 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Well, it certainly is for me. It's strange because I should be at home now. Right, so we will continue. 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

0: 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And a big thank you has to go out to Tony for filling in for me for the last 20 minutes or so. Very much appreciate it. 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
3: It's time to step into the Great Lakes FM vaults, brush the dust off the vinyl, and rediscover another number one hit from way back when.
0: And having a look this week, 1966 is the year back when. So I'll play the number one song from this day in the year, 1966, shortly. But let me share with you some of the other tracks that were high up on the charts during the same week. Sunshine Superman by Donovan, The Pied Piper by Christian St. Peters, Wild Thing by The Trog, Sweet Pea, Tommy Rowe, Wouldn't It Be Nice by The Beach Boys, You Can't Hurry Love by The Supremes, The Hollies and Bus Stop, and Yellow Submarine by The Beatles, and I Saw Her Again by The Mamas and The Papas, and I'll be playing that one very shortly. But right now, here's the number one

0: And that was the Mamas and the Papas, and a song that was inspired, that's not quite the right word, but by a brief affair between Michelle Phillips and Denny Doherty. And it didn't last that long, and she was suspended for a while from the group. But anyway, they made a hit song out of it. I Saw Her Again by the Mamas and the Papas. And before that, the number one song on this day in the year 1966. And what a wonderful song indeed it was. And we're, what are we, 3 months or so away from summer in the city. Loving Spoonful. You're with Bert's Favourites on Great Lakes FM 101.5. And thanks again to Tony for filling in for me for about 20 minutes or so. Much appreciated.
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Glenn Campbell with a Jimmy Webb composition, Wichita Lineman. Before that, The Who and Pictures of Lily. Wayne Fontana, Pamela, Pamela, written by Graham Goldman. And The Supremes with one of the best examples of Motown music that there ever was, Baby Love.

0: This slow down song is to remind you that you are now entering a school zone and will need to slow down. 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
1: The speed limit around schools is 40 kilometres per hour between 2:30 and 4 p.m. Watch for the 40k signs and slow down. 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

0: No Milk Today by Herman's Hermits. Before that, we had Glen Campbell and Galveston, James Taylor with Carolina in My Mind, and the Casuals, Jessamine.
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2: It's 3 o'clock. Good afternoon. I'm Madeline McNeil. The Premier has joined calls for the Royal Commission into Anti-Semitism to be extended. The inquiry is due to hand down its final report in December to coincide with the anniversary of the Bondi Beach terrorist attack. But there are growing calls for more people to have their say about the events leading up to the atrocity, which claimed 15 lives. Chris Minns is urging his federal counterparts to seriously consider extending the commission.
3: If we need to go a couple of weeks longer, given that most of the expense was spent setting it up, that would seem to be money well spent, because both the federal and the state government are relying on these recommendations to shape some of our policy.
2: The state opposition is reiterating calls for an inquiry into the health system in Western Sydney as new data shows emergency department wait times are increasing at key facilities. The government's announced short stay units will be expanded across 6 hospitals in a bid to reduce long waits in EDs. Liberal leader Kelly Sloan says it's welcome, but the state needs more than band-aid solutions. A woman is serious but stable in hospital after being struck by a ute in Sydney's east. The 46-year-old was hit in the driveway of a service station at Kensington. A 39-year-old man has been taken for mandatory testing, and police are appealing for anyone with information to come forward. The Prime Minister maintains there will be no change to Western Australia's controversial GST agreement. WA has guaranteed at least 75 cents of every dollar of tax revenue under a deal struck by the former Liberal government. A Productivity Commission interim report has labelled the agreement a mistake and is urging Labor to revert to the old system. But Anthony Albanese says WA is the engine room of the economy and deserves a fair deal.
4: There will be no change to WA's arrangements whatsoever on the GST. Well, I've said it multiple times. I've signed people's body parts, for goodness sake. You know, I mean, seriously.
2: 5 Sydney Swans players involved in an alleged incident in Melbourne will not be invited to the Brownlow Medal ceremony in line with their season-long suspension from playing. A police investigation is ongoing into sexual assault allegations. The AFL says it will launch its own investigation into the incident when that concludes. Also making news, the state's education minister has called a roundtable on preventing sexual assaults after 6 teenage boys were charged over 2 separate alleged incidents in Sydney. And testing is underway on a potential second case of H5 bird flu in a long-nosed fur seal in South Australia, following the nation's first confirmed detection of the disease in a mammal. In finance, the All Ords is up 45 points at 93.14, one Australian dollar buying 71.6 US cents.
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6: A double blow for the Newcastle Knights ahead of their clash with the top-placed Warriors. Winger Dom Young and forward Tyson Frizzell have both accepted one-match bans for dangerous contact. Wallaby centre Lynn Eketau says the midfield must deliver in their 2-test tour of Argentina. The reigning John Eales medalist has been named alongside Joseph Swalehi, Hunter Paisami and Isaac Henry. But Eketau warns there's stiff competition waiting in the wings.
7: I think for us, as the full centres that are here, we kind of want to push each other to be the best, and it's only going to make the team better.
6: Australian cricket captain Pat Cummins is giving no guarantees that struggling batsman Marnus Labuschagne will be part of October's tour of South Africa. Labuschagne hasn't scored a test ton since 2023, and Frenchman Arthur Fields has beaten American Francis Tiafo in 3 sets to win the Cincinnati Open. That's sport. I'm Adam Hawes.
2: 3:04, that's news and sport.
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0: In a word, sunny. And 20.7, the temperature in Taree. Very pleasant conditions indeed. The wind coming from the east at 19 kilometres per hour. Looking ahead, and let's see what's in store. A late shower tomorrow. Oh, very warm one, 25 degrees. And it's winter? Whoa. Wow, I think we've got spring early, that's for sure. Wednesday, a possible thunderstorm with a maximum of 23 degrees and a little bit cooler on Thursday, a clearing shower and a maximum forecast temperature of 20 degrees. Turning now to the Macquarie Coast. The winds north to northeasterly, 15 to 20 knots, and the seas around 1 metre, increasing to 1 to 1.5 metres south of Port Macquarie. The swell, 1.5 metres. And looking now at the tidal information, and the next, let's have a look, high tide, yes, the next high tide is 6.03 this evening, 1.37 metres. That's news, sport, weather. 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

And that was Love Grows Where My Rosemary Goes, Edison Lighthouse, which was essentially a studio group along with or headed by, I guess, Tony Burrows, a prolific session singer. And he was the lead singer with so many unknown studio groups, one-hit wonder type songs that I wonder why he didn't go it alone. But did a good job there. Love Grows Where My Rosemary Goes. Before that, we had a beautiful song by Ted Mulry, and that was Julia. And first up, The Grassroots with Bella Linda. 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

0: And that was Johnny Nash with the original of I Can See Clearly Now. And before that, we heard John Denver. I never tire of listening to his beautiful music. And that one was Goodbye Again. And, of course, the double take for today was The Locomotion. We heard secondly from Kylie Minogue and initially from Little Eva Boyd. And yeah, which one did you prefer? I kind of prefer the first one, the Little Eva version, but then that was kind of my era, so maybe I'm a little bit biased in that way.
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0: 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Monday to Friday, 9 to 4, runs until Friday, the 28th of August. So you've only got a few days left there. The Dementia Drop-In Service is being held Wednesday the 26th of August at Foster Civic Centre, 9:30 till 11:30 a.m. Information's available for anyone dealing with dementia. No appointment is necessary. All welcome. Now, the Tea Gardens Walkers, the fit group of people, they'll meet on the 27th of August for a pleasant walk in and around the quaint little village of Morpeth. You can bring some morning tea, picnic lunch, meet at the Tea Gardens Library car park for an 8:30 departure, and new walkers are welcome. Now, this is the number to call for more information, 0419 616 841. Now, a playful introduction to art for toddlers and preschoolers, combining stories and hands-on creative activities, is on Thursday, the 27th of August, 10:15 a.m. to 11:15 a.m. at the Manning Regional Art Gallery. So you can book by ringing this number, 7955 7074. And the Great Lakes Concert Band meets Tuesdays at 5 p.m. at Club Foster to practice under the guidance of conductor Neil Buckley. Now, if you play a brass or woodwind or percussion instrument, you're welcome. And the GLC Band is also available for events. So if you'd like more information, the person to contact is Jane Waldron. This is the number 0433 982 559. And the Tuncurry Foster Women's Bowling at Sporty's Tuncurry, looking for new members to join on Thursdays. They meet at 8:30 in the morning for morning tea, then a game of bowls, followed by lunch and raffles. So lady coaches are available if you have not bowled before. So here's the contact number. It's Barbara's number, and it is 0423 324 252. And markets, Nabiak Farmers Market, that's Saturday the 30th of August at the showgrounds from 8 till noon.
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0: Sounds Californian, and I guess it was written about that sort of stuff, but it was a British singer-songwriter that engineered that song by the First Class, Beach Baby. And of course, there again was Tony Burrows with another unknown group heading up the vocals. And before that, we had a double from Russell Morris, and that was I Can See On the Wings of an Eagle. And the other one from him was The Last Time Around.
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1: It's 4 o'clock. Good afternoon. I'm Madeline McNeil. The state government is defending its handling of the health system, despite data showing some key hospitals are going backwards on treatment time. Wait times for treatment and discharge at facilities like St George and Westmead Hospital are worse than when the Premier used them as part of a campaign. Health Minister Ryan Park says there's been an increase in sicker patients in emergency departments.
2: They take longer and you do not want to get through those patients fast. You actually need to spend the time with them. So they take longer for them to get through our system. However, we are starting to see better improvements in people, faster rate of people seen on time.
1: The Premier is backing calls to extend the Royal Commission into anti-Semitism as the inquiry enters its last week of hearings. The Commission is due to hand down its final report in December to coincide with the anniversary of the Bondi Beach terror attack. Some members of the Jewish community believe more people should have the chance to testify. Chris Minns is urging the federal government to consider the request. A woman has been taken to hospital in a serious but stable condition after being hit by a ute in Sydney's east. The 46-year-old was struck in the driveway of a service station at Kensington. A 39-year-old man has been taken for mandatory testing. The opposition claims the federal government can't be trusted to keep its word on Western Australia's GST agreement. WA has guaranteed a 75% floor on every dollar of GST under a deal which has angered other states. Labor says it will make no change to the arrangement, even though it's been labelled a mistake by the Productivity Commission. But Liberal leader Angus Taylor argues only the Coalition can be trusted to honour the deal.
3: I've said that many, many times. I've been very clear on this. I tell you who you can't trust on the GST, it's this Prime Minister. It's this Prime Minister. But our position has been clear, and my position on this has been very clear for many, many years.
1: The state's education minister has called an urgent roundtable on preventing sexual assaults after 6 teenage boys were charged over 2 separate alleged incidents in Sydney. School leaders are due to meet with experts, young people, victim advocates and e-safety within weeks. Also making news, the AFL boss has confirmed the code will conduct its own internal inquiries into an alleged incident involving 5 Sydney Swans players once police have concluded an investigation into an alleged sexual assault. And the Bureau of Statistics says staff are now following up on households which are yet to return a completed census form just under 2 weeks on from census night. In finance, just before the close, the All Ords is trading up 44 points at 93.14. One Australian dollar is buying 71.69 US cents.
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5: The Bulldogs have been hit by a COVID outbreak just days before their biggest game of the year. Up to 10 players, including star forward Jacob Preston, have been struck down since Saturday night's win over the Dragons. Canterbury must beat Penrith on Friday night to stay alive for the finals. Centre Matt Burton confident they can replicate their stunning upset of the Panthers from round 6.
6: Yeah, 100%. We got full faith in our ability and we know what we can do when we pull it all together. So we just got to go there and compete for 80 minutes and we'll get the job done.
5: Former Roosters Premiership winner Joey Manu has signed a 2-year deal with the PNG Chiefs. World champion Oblique Seville came up trumps as all 9 athletes cracked the 10-second barrier in an astonishing men's 100-metre final at the Silesia Diamond League meet. And the Flying Roos have taken out the Germany Sale Grand Prix. That's sport. I'm Adam Hawes.
1: It's 4:04. That's the latest news and sport.
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12: And it's still holding up the nice warm weather today, 21.2 degrees in Taree, humidity 71%, and wind coming from the east-northeast at 20 kilometres per hour. Sunny through the remainder of the afternoon. Having a look now at tomorrow, where we do expect a late shower, but a very warm one tomorrow. 25, the maximum forecast temperature. Wednesday, a possible thunderstorm and 23, and a clearing shower on Thursday, and the weather a little bit cooler, down to a maximum of 20 degrees. Macquarie Coast, and the winds north to northeasterly, 15 to 20 knots. The seas around 1 metre, increasing to 1 to 1.5 metres south of Port Macquarie, and the swell 1.5 metres. Now, the tidal information and the next high tide, 6:03 this evening, 1.37 metres. That's news, sport, weather. 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

0: And that was Blondie with Heart of Glass, a song written by Deborah Harry and Chris Stein. Before that, Bob Seger telling a story, sort of an amalgamation of characters he met when he went to Hollywood. And, yeah, still the same. You're listening to Bert's Favourites on Great Lakes FM 101.5. 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

0: And that was Elton John with I'm Still Standing from the Too Low for Zero album. Before that, we had Willie Nelson with a version with which I'm less familiar, because that's not the same as the version I last played. I don't know what's happened there, but anyway, that's the song Always On My Mind, and he recorded that quite a long way after people such as Elvis and others recorded it. Before that, it was Queen of Hearts by Juice Newton, and that was originally recorded by Dave Edmonds, and Air Supply with All Out of Love before that, and that was written by the English-born band member Graham Russell. 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
0: Yes, pencil and paper time again. You may be able to help somebody who's lost an old dog, 16-year-old dog, a white crossbreed, and it was lost on Thursday the 20th of August around about noon in Kalungalook, a female dog, 16 years old. If you see that dog or you think you know something about, then the person to call is Faye, and this is Faye's number, 0415 692 389.
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0: And that was Casey Chambers doing a Cyndi Lauper impersonation there with True Colours. And before that, we had Laura Branigan with her version of a song that was originally recorded by Alphaville, Forever Young. What a wonderful thought, you know. Fit, happy, healthy, yes, can do everything. Anyway, it doesn't work out like that. First up, Foreigner, I Want to Know What Love Is.
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0: Walking on Broken Glass, Annie Lennox. Walking in Memphis, Mark Cohen. And Tucker's daughter, Ian Moss.
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2: It's 5 o'clock. Good afternoon. I'm Madeline McNeil. The state opposition is welcoming the expansion of short stay units to ease emergency department wait times, but wants to see more than band-aid solutions to the health crisis. Labor's announced $130 million to expand short stay units at six hospitals, including Nepean and Campbelltown, for patients who need additional treatment for conditions expected to resolve quickly. Shadow Health Minister Sarah Mitchell has told Clinton Maynard she's not going to criticise today's announcement, but it does raise questions.
3: Credit where credit's due. I think that those sort of projects, if they help with that pipeline of people coming through, you know, we're not going to be critical of that. But again, it's that sort of confused messaging, because only a few weeks ago, people were being told to stay away from emergency wards if you had those sort of issues. Now we're being told that these beds will help, you know, fix that issue.
2: The opposition believes the Prime Minister should listen to his New South Wales counterpart and extend the Royal Commission into anti-Semitism. The inquiry's final report is due in December to mark the anniversary of the Bondi Beach terror attack. Premier Chris Minns has joined the coalition and Jewish groups in calling for more witnesses to be given the chance to testify. Liberal Senator John O'Dunham says it's vital key decision makers are held to account.
4: If we are to properly learn from the mistakes that led to Bondi, and there's some terrible, heinous mistakes made by decision makers through this whole long, drawn-out history, then we need to have it all on the table.
2: The federal government maintains it will make no change to Western Australia's GST arrangement. WA has guaranteed a 75-cent floor on every dollar of GST under a deal struck by former Prime Minister Scott Morrison. A Productivity Commission report labelled the agreement a mistake, which has created a less equitable system. Labor says WA is the engine room of the economy and deserves a fair deal. The AFL boss insists the league doesn't have a culture problem as police continue investigations into an alleged incident involving Sydney Swans players. Five players stood down for the season for breaching club standards will not be invited to attend the Coles Night of Knights, the Brownlow Medal. AFL Chief Executive Andrew Dillon says there has been accountability at a club level for the players, but admits the sport can do better.
5: I think the actions of a few don't take away from the thousands of people involved in football at all different levels who do great things all the time. But what we do know is that we can do things better, and we'll continue to do that, and we'll continue to learn and be better.
2: And police are appealing for witnesses after a woman was struck by a ute at a Kensington service station this morning. She's serious but stable in hospital. In finance, the All Lords closed up 47 points at 93.16. One Australian dollar is buying 71.6 US cents.
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7: Two-time premiership winner Adam Reynolds is believed to have played his final NRL game. The retiring Broncos veteran is expected to announce a calf injury will keep him out for the rest of the season. Panthers coach Ivan Cleary is being tight-lipped on who will play 5/8 in Friday night's game against the Bulldogs after Jack Cogger accepted a 3-match suspension for a high tackle. Knights duo Dom Young and forward Tyson Frizzell have both accepted 1-match bans for dangerous contact. Some positive news for the embattled Sydney Swans. Charlie Curnow and Brodie Grundy have been named to the AFL's prestigious All-Australian squad for the 2026 season. Lachie Ashe and Clayton Oliver have been selected from the Giants. And the England cricket team is dealing with yet another nightclub-related incident, with fast bowler Brighton Cass arrested in Derby. That's sport. I'm Adam Hawes.
2: It's 5:04. That's the very latest news and sport.
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0: Still 20.1 degrees in Taree, humidity 72%, wind coming from the east-northeast at 19 kilometres per hour. Tomorrow we'll see a late shower and a maximum temperature of 25 degrees. Wednesday a possible thunderstorm with a maximum temperature of 23 and a clearing shower on Thursday with a maximum temperature of 20 degrees. Macquarie Coast and the winds northeasterly 15 to 20 knots, tending northerly in the later part of the evening. The seas around 1 metre, increasing to 1 to 1.5 metres south of Port Macquarie early in the evening, and the swell southerly 1.5 metres. Quick look at tomorrow. Strong wind warning for tomorrow, and those winds northerly 15 to 25 knots, reaching up to 30 knots offshore south of Crowdy Head during the morning and the early part of the afternoon, and tomorrow seas 1.5 to 2.5 metres. Tidal information and the next high tide 6:03 this evening, 1.37 metres. That's news, sport, weather. 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

0: You Send Me, and that was written and performed by Sam Cooke. Before that, The Platters, Only You, written by manager Buck Ram, with lead singer Tony Williams. And first up, we had Frankie Lane with his cover version. I say cover version because it wasn't the version that was in the movie, but it was the version that was popular on the hit Parade. And Frankie Lane with High Noon, one of the great westerns, possibly one of the greatest westerns ever made. Certainly a very popular movie starring Gary Cooper and Grace Kelly. 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The time is 5:15.
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4: Open up a honey, it's your lover boy, me that's knocking. 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

0: Yes, unmistakable voice of Patsy Cline, and possibly one of her most memorable, if not her most memorable song, I Fall to Pieces. Before that, we had Eddie Hodges with his version of I'm Gonna Knock on Your Door. It was originally recorded by the Isley Brothers a few years beforehand, but it was a hit for Eddie Hodges as well. Bobby Rydell before that, one of the most popular male singers in the late 50s and early 60s with Swinging School. The Rocketeens, one-hit wonder group with a song that Michael, Harry and I both love to play, Woo-Hoo. Wonderful lyrics. Elvis Presley, I Need Your Love Tonight. And we started out with the wild Jerry Lee Lewis with High School Confidential.
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0: Yes, classic Seekers, I'll Never Find Another You, written by Tom Springfield. Before that, we had The Hollies and I'm Alive, Mr. Tambourine Man, the Bob Dylan song. A great cover version there by The Byrds. And the double from The Beatles today, 8 days a week. And The Things We Said Today. And Paul McCartney wrote that when he was on holidays with Jane Asher. And he spoke of it being a representative of future nostalgia. Very deep person indeed was Paul McCartney. You're listening to Bert's Favourites on Great Lakes FM just after a quarter to six.
1: If you've noticed that our region is relatively graffiti-free, there's a very good reason. Foster Tuncurry's graffiti buster, Ted Bickford, has been tackling the problem for 25 years. 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This is a community service announcement for Great Lakes FM.
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1: It's 6 o'clock. Good evening, I'm Madeline McNeil. There's growing pressure on the federal government to extend the Royal Commission on Anti-Semitism and Social Cohesion, with the Premier today backing calls from Jewish leaders and the coalition. The inquiry is due to hand down its final report on the anniversary of the Bondi terror attack. Liberal MP Julian Lisa has told Clinton Maynard no Jewish Australian thinks it's important for the report to be delivered on the 14th of December. They just want the commission to get to the bottom of the issue.
2: Hold the people to account who've been engaging in anti-Semitic conduct. Hold the people to account who've been in positions of leadership in the arts, in the universities, people who are organising protests, and government ministers like from the Prime Minister down, because we can't afford to have this happen again in our country.
1: The AFL boss has insisted the league doesn't have a culture problem as he faced questions over the Sydney Swans scandal for the first time. Eddie Summerfield reports.
3: Launching the AFL finals series under a shadow of the Sydney Swans scandal, Andrew Dillon facing questions for the first time.
4: Swans have taken action with the support of the AFL based on the information that is at hand now.
3: The five stood down Swans are yet to be questioned by police and won't be invited to this year's Brownlow Medal. The league boss insisting its own probe won't be launched until after Victoria Police has completed its investigations.
4: Again, don't want to get into hypotheticals because the police investigation will run its course.
3: Thousands of Swans fans yesterday left the doubleheader before the men's side ran out on the SCG. Dillon insisting the code doesn't have a broader cultural problem.
4: The actions of a few don't define the actions of the entire industry.
3: Eddie Summerfield, Melbourne.
1: Short-stay treatment units designed to reduce emergency department wait times will be expanded to six hospitals. The dedicated settings are expected to bolster annual patient capacity by about 22,000 people. Premier Chris Minns says the $130 million investment is part of a larger effort to ease bed shortages and staff pressures.
5: We're not going to cut it just to have brand new buildings. We need to make sure that we're paying our nurses, our allied health professionals, our paramedics, our doctors, more than they were previously getting so that they can continue to serve the public, particularly through the winter months.
1: Also making news, an emergency roundtable has been called to discuss the prevention of teenage sexual assaults in New South Wales after six boys were charged over two separate alleged incidents in Sydney. And the Bureau of Statistics says more than 10 million completed census forms have been returned almost 2 weeks on from census night. In finance, the All Ords closed up 47 points at 93.16. One Australian dollar is buying 71.64 US cents.
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1: New NRL franchise, the PNG Chiefs, have signed their seventh player. Former Roosters centre and Kiwi international Joey Manu has signed a two-year deal. Chiefs general manager Michael Shammas says Manu brings more premiership winning experience to their already stacked roster.
7: Joey's a two-time premiership winner. He takes our total premierships to 16 amongst our coaching staff and amongst our players. So that's a really important thing for us, but getting guys who are winners.
1: The Bulldogs have been struck down by a COVID outbreak. 10 players have missed training ahead of Friday night's must-win clash with the Panthers. The Flying Roos have taken out the Germany Sale Grand Prix, tightening their stranglehold on the championship leaderboard after nine events. And Wyndham Clark has won the PGA Tour's BMW Championship in the second week of the playoffs. It's 6:04. That's the latest news and sport.
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10: The weather on the Mid-North Coast is currently 18 degrees. We've got 82% humidity. And from the east-northeast, a gust of wind at 22 k's an hour. Came down to a low tonight of 10 degrees, high tomorrow of 25. Forecast for Tuesday is partly cloudy, the chance of morning fog, very high chance of rain in the south, high chance elsewhere. Winds are northwest to northeast, 15 to 25 k's, becoming light in late evening. 80% chance of rain, fire danger rating and UV index are both moderate. To the coastal waters now, Smoky Cape to Seal Rocks till midnight. The winds are from the northeast, 15 to 20 knots, tending northerly this late evening. The seas are around 1 metre, going up to 1.5 metres just south of Port Macquarie. The swell is from the south at 1.5 metres. To the current tide information now, and we are having a high tide now at 6.03 this evening at 1.37 of a metre. Excuse me. The next low tide is Tuesday morning, 12.43 a.m. It'll be 0.38 of a metre. It is 6 minutes past six. That is the news, sport and weather. 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

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What is the show? The show is basically 60s to 80s rock and pop with a few randoms thrown in between. It's music I grew up with and music I love playing. 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You see a link there for a request. You just enter the song you want to hear, the artist, and a message if you do so wish. It comes through to the screen on my right hand side. If we have it, we play it. It's as simple as that. I hope you can strap in and listen in to the show over the next 4 hours, because it's here every Monday on Great Lakes. Going to get things started. This is All Fired Up with Pat Benatar. It's 9 minutes past 6.

Crank it up. AC/DC with Bon up front. TNT. We had Uriah Heep with Free Me and Got Things Going. Pat Benatar got us going with All Fired Up. 6:20 on Night Moves. Got a request from Wayne from Wingham. Actually met Wayne at the 40th at Tuncurry Beach Bowling Club. Had a great chat. He's a nice bloke. Lot to talk about music. He's asked for Supertramp's Crime of the Century. Wayne, here it is.

Crime of the Century by Supertramp to bring us up to the next ads. This is Bon Jovi, Wanted Dead or Alive, from the album Slippery When Wet. Just remember, you have a request, you can call the studio 65555444 or text 04888 38744. 626 on Night Moves.

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The voice of Yazoo, Alison Moyet with Is This Love. Before that, we had In Excess, Don't Change. Got a request from Julie and Steve there in Bali, in a nice resort somewhere, sitting around a pool, drinking bintang and all that stuff, as you do. They've asked for a request. They've asked for Alison Moyet, Love Resurrection. So, Julie and Steve in Bali, here it is.

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1: Just the one to read out tonight. Lost last Thursday at noon in Coolongalook, a female crossbreed white 16-year-old dog named Susie. If you have seen Susie, you can call Faye on 0415 692 389. That's a female crossbreed white 16-year-old dog named Susie, lost last Thursday around noon in Coolongalook. And if you've lost it or found it, get into us. 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

0: 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What are the wave conditions and the wind trends? 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
2: It's a great show. I listen to it every Tuesday night. We had Journey, Who's Crying Now, and Elton John's Nikita from 1984. To bring us up to the news, this is Led Zeppelin, Good Times, Bad Times.

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1: Good evening, I'm Jamel Wills. Labor and the opposition say confusion over One Nation's immigration policy shows the minor party is not fit to govern. Federal politics reporter Nelson Scott.
2: One Nation says it will slash annual net migration to 130,000 people in a bid to ease pressure on infrastructure and housing. But its newest MP, David Farley, has muddied the party's message, arguing the figure excludes several major visa categories, effectively pushing One Nation's real target to 230,000. Prime Minister Anthony Albanese says this matches the government's policy.
3: He believed the numbers that Labor have come up with are about right.
2: Senior One Nation MP Barnaby Joyce has told Seven Mr. Farley misspoke.
4: It is 130,000. We've been saying it all along.
2: The opposition says the policy confusion shows One Nation is not a party of government. Nelson Scott, Canberra.
1: The opposition claims the federal government can't be trusted to keep its word on Western Australia's GST agreement. WA's guaranteed a 75-cent floor on every dollar of GST under a deal that's angered other states. Labor says it won't change the arrangement, even though it's been labelled a mistake by the Productivity Commission. Liberal leader Angus Taylor says only the coalition can be trusted to honour the deal.
5: I tell you who you can't trust on the GST, it's this Prime Minister. But our position has been clear, and my position on this has been very clear for many, many years.
1: Advocates and coalition MPs want the inquiry into anti-Semitism extended. A petition of 100,000 signatures calls for senior political figures and activists to testify. Five men have been arrested after construction industry raids in Victoria. Police have seized CFMEU registered vehicles, 10 mobile phones, laptops and documents. Queensland's proposed breach bail, go-to-jail reforms have been criticised by prison staff. They say the tougher laws could push the state's overcrowded jails to breaking point. A leading charity is using National Skills Week to encourage exposure to trades in high school. Smith Family Research shows just 17% of Year 10 school leavers secured full-time work in 2023. Chief Executive Doug Taylor says giving them more information about career pathways could reverse that trend.
6: Great careers education connects what a young person's learning at school today with future opportunities in an economy that's changing rapidly.
1: In finance, one Australian dollar buying around 71.6 US cents.
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1: The AFL All-Australian squad has been announced with the Dockers dominating the list. Alex Riddell reports.
8: Minor Premiers Fremantle have eight named with players on every line, including Alex Pearce, Josh Tracy, Caleb Sarong and Jordan Clark. Brisbane has six players selected, Hawthorne five and Patrick Cripps the only Carlton player to be named. Melbourne captain Max Gawn is in line for a record-breaking ninth All-Australian blazer. Marcus Bontempelli looking likely to get his eighth when the final 23 is named at the AFL Awards tomorrow night. North Melbourne's Harry Sheasel and Carlton's Sam Walsh among the surprise exclusions.
1: Broncos skipper Adam Reynolds has played his final NRL game due to a calf injury. 10 Bulldogs players with COVID have missed training ahead of Friday's clash with the Panthers, and the England cricket team's dealing with another nightclub incident. Fast bowler Bryden Cass has been arrested. That's news and sport.
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11: Let's have a look over the fence for the weather for the mid-north coast for tomorrow. It's currently 16.5 degrees. We have 88% humidity and a gust of wind at 14 k's out of the northeast, getting down to a low of 10 degrees tonight, high tomorrow of 25. The forecast for Tuesday is partly cloudy, chance of morning fog, very high chance of showers in the south, high chance elsewhere. The winds are northwest to northeast, 15 to 25 k's, becoming light in late evening. Very high chance of rain, fire danger rating and UV index are both moderate. To the coastal waters now, Smoky Cape to Sealer Rocks until midnight this evening. The winds are from the northeast, 15 to 20, not so, turning northerly in the late evening. The seas are around 1 metre, going up to 1.5 metres south of Port Macquarie this early evening. Swell is from the south at 1.5 metres. The current tide information now. We had the high tide last hour of 1.37 of a metre. Next low tide is 12.43 a.m. Tuesday morning. It'll be 0.38 of a metre, followed by the next high tide Tuesday morning, 6.15 a.m., where it will be 1.03 of a metre. It is 6 minutes past seven. 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

The sound of ZZ Top, and now there is one in memory of the drummer Frank Beard, who ironically did not have a beard. He left us last week. He joined Dusty Hill, who died 5 years ago, leaving only Billy Gibbons. Great band. We had Tush from 1975, their album Fandango, and Gimme All Your Loving from their comeback album Eliminator in 1983. Great band. There's only one left, but hey, it happens, unfortunately. Got a request now. I've got one from Steve, local Steve. He's asked for 1927's Compulsory Hero. Steve, here it is.

compulsory hero, put my teeth back in, from 1927, from the album Ish. It's 7:26 on Night Moves. Got a request from Brian in the Sunshine Coast. He's in Bali. He wants to hear Loverboy's Turn Me Loose. Here it is. It's 7:26. You are listening to Night Moves.

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3: Hey there, Great Lakes FM. Crazy Dave from the Rock Shed here. These days coming to you from south of the border, down Mexico way. Just wanted to jump on here and say happy birthday. 40 years. Wow. 40 years. Great Lakes.

0: XFM obviously gave me a start in radio. I made some good friends there. Other than that, John Healy fella, he's a bit dodgy. But, you know, the rest of them, great crew. Really, really good crew. And I very much love the fact that I was able to start doing radio in the Great Lakes all those years ago. 10 years ago, more than 10 years ago, in fact. Anyway, happy birthday and keep on rocking. Crazy Dave signing off. Peace, love, rock and roll. Just be nice to each other. Ciao.
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2: I can recall that John Healy is a bit of a dodgy bloke, but hey, we love him. Got some requests. I got Chris from Adelaide. She wants to hear Skyhooks. Ego is not a dirty word. It's almost the 25th anniversary of Sheryl's death. He died August 29, 2001, in that helicopter accident, that long ago. She's also asked for KC and the Sunshine Band. That's the way I like it. Got those two for you next. I got Wayno from Wingham's come back with Strange Brew by Cream, and Al has asked for Red Gums, I've Been to Bali Too. So here are those four songs now.

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1: 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Monday to Friday between 9 a.m. and 4 p.m. runs until this Friday the 28th. The dementia drop-in service is being held on this Wednesday at the Foster Civic Centre from 9:30 a.m. to 11:30 a.m. Information is available for anybody dealing with dementia. No appointment necessary. All are welcome. The Tea Gardens Thursday Walkers will meet this Thursday for a walk in and around the quaint little village of Morpeth. Bring some morning tea and picnic lunch. Meet them at the Tea Gardens Library car park for an 8:30 a.m. departure. New walkers are welcome. You can call them on 0419 616841 for further information. And introduction for art for toddlers and preschoolers. Combining hands-on activities is on this Thursday, 10:15 a.m. to 11:15 a.m. at the Manning Regional Art Gallery. You can book now on 7955 7074. The Great Lakes Concert Band meets every Thursday at 5 p.m. at Club Foster to practice under the guidance of conductor Neil Buckley. If you play a brass, a woodwind or a percussion instrument, you are most likely invited. The band's also available for events. If you'd like to get more information, please contact Jane Waldron on 0433 982 559. And finally, Tuncurry Foster Women's Bowling at Sporties Tuncurry are looking for new members to join them every Thursday. They meet at 8:30 a.m. for morning tea, then a game of bowls, followed by lunch and raffles. Lady coaches are available if you have not bowled before. You can phone Barbara on 0423 324 252 for further information. And if you are a non-for-profit organisation and you want your information out there, you can call the office Monday to Friday between 10 and 2 on 6555 8433, or you can email us at info@greatlakesfm.org.au and we will take care of the rest. It's just gone 7:47.
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3: We had La Isla Bonita by Madonna for Julie and I'm Not Heavy, I'm Your Brother. The whole lease for Chris and Julie. Love you guys. To bring us up the news, this is Creedence Lodi. Lodi. News is next.

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1: Good evening, I'm Jamel Wells. Anthony Albanese says there'll be no change to Western Australia's GST arrangements while he's Prime Minister. WA's guaranteed a 75-cent floor on every dollar of GST under a deal put in place by the previous coalition government. Other states claim the arrangement is unfair. Mr Albanese says the deal acknowledges the role WA plays in the national economy.
2: During COVID, when there was a major downturn in most of the eastern states, WA kept going because of its sector. I will always back WA. I am in sync with the Premier of WA.
1: The opposition says the Prime Minister needs to listen to calls for the Royal Commission into Anti-Semitism to be extended. The inquiry's final report is due in December to mark the anniversary of the Bondi terrorist attack. Jewish groups and others are calling for more witnesses to testify. Liberal Senator John O'Dunham says decision makers must be held to account.
3: If we are to properly learn from the mistakes that led to Bondi, and there are some terrible, heinous mistakes made by decision makers through this whole long drawn out history, then we need to have it all on the table.
1: The AFL boss says the league doesn't have a culture problem as police continue to investigate an alleged incident involving Sydney Swans players. Five players stood down for breaching club standards won't be invited to the Brownlow Medal. AFL Chief Executive Andrew Dillon says the sport can do better.
4: I think the actions of a few don't take away from the thousands of people involved in football at all different levels who do great things all the time. But what we do know is that we can do things better, and we'll continue to do that, and we'll continue to learn and be better.
1: A 47-year-old man's been charged with using a drone to deliver more than $1 million worth of drugs into a Townsville prison. Officers say they found a package attached to the drone with drugs, syringes, a glass pipe and mobile phone. Around 90,000 people have been told to evacuate Reno, Nevada in the US with a wildfire on the outskirts of the city. The fire has so far injured at least six people. Nevada's governor has declared a state of emergency. And a cargo carrier has arrived at Christmas Island to retrieve SpaceX's Starship 40. It will carry the rocket 17,000 kilometres back to Texas. In finance, one Australian dollar buying around 71.6 US cents.
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1: Canterbury must beat NRL heavyweights Penrith on Friday to stay alive for the finals. Centre Matt Burton is confident they can replicate their upset of the Panthers in round six.
6: Yeah, 100%. We've got full faith in our ability and we know what we can do when we pull it all together. So we just got to go there and compete for 80 minutes and we'll get the job done.
1: Former Roosters Premiership winner Joey Manu has signed a two-year deal with the PNG Chiefs. Zach Butters has told Port Adelaide he's leaving the AFL club as a free agent. He plans to return to Victoria with Geelong, Western Bulldogs, Richmond and Collingwood chasing him. Australian cricket captain Pat Cummins is giving no guarantees struggling batsman Marnus Labuschagne will be part of October's tour of South Africa. Labuschagne hasn't scored a test century since 2023. You're up to date. That's the latest news and sport.
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10: The weather is currently holding around 16.2 degrees. We have 89% humidity and a 14 kilometre hour gust out of the northeast, getting down to a low tonight of 10 degrees, high tomorrow of 25. forecast for Tuesday is partly cloudy with a late shower, chance of morning fog, very high chance of showers in the south, high chance elsewhere. Winds are northwest to northeast, 15 to 25 knots, becoming light in the late evening. The fire danger rating and the UV index are both moderate. There is an 80% chance of rain tomorrow, and it will gradually taper off the week. Still rain to come. To the coastal waters, Smoky Cape to Seal Rocks until midnight. The winds are from the northeast, 15 to 20 knots, tending northerly this late evening. Seas are around 1 metre, going up to 1.5 metres south of Port Macquarie late evening. The swell is from the south, also at 1.5 metres. To the current tide information now, the next tide, which is a low tide at 12:43 a.m. Tuesday morning, it will be 0.38 of a metre. Next high tide is Tuesday morning, 6:15 a.m, and that will be 1.03 of a metre. It is 6 minutes past eight. 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

Many good versions of that song. Doug Parkinson's take on The Sun Ain't Gonna Shine Anymore from his album Heartbeat to Heartbeat. And before that, we got the hour going with Rock and Roll Heaven by the Righteous Brothers. Love that song. Love their music. Got some requests. Okay. Let's see. Mike and Sandy, Diamond Beach. They want to hear Welcome to My Nightmare by Alice Cooper. Got that for you coming up right next. Local Steve, he's asked for Paul Simon's Slip Sliding Away. Put my teeth in. And Dex from Newcastle just rung. He's asked for On the Beach by Chris Rea. And a song I actually don't know. Yes, there are songs I don't know. This is Rainy Night in Georgia by Tony Joe White. So here are those four songs now. Why don't I play the actual song, not the previous song? Let's try this again.

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A heavy rain a falling, seems I hear your voice calling, it's alright.

It's such a rainy night in Georgia. Lord, I believe it's raining on.

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Yeah, I like that. James Taylor with Foreign Rain from his album Sweet Baby James. And before that, the Brothers Gibb with Alone. It's 8:40 and I am alone at the moment, but I've got some requests. I've got Steve has asked for Days Like This by Van Morrison and Run Through the Jungle by Creedence. So, Steve, here they are.

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1: 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Stuart Coop's my name. And if you're wondering what Dirt Music is all about, let me explain. Dirt Music is a radio show about music that comes from the heart and takes no prisoners. Dirt Music, some of it's old, some of it is new, and some of it is in between. 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
3: We had REM with Everybody Hurts. That was a third request from Steve, and he just said no more. It's okay, Steve. We'll catch you next time. We had Everybody Hurts, Creedence, Run Through the Jungle, and Days Like This, Van Morrison, to bring us up to the news at 9 o'clock. Wayne from Wingham wants to hear Time, Pink Floyd. I will play Pink Floyd anytime as per Led Zepp. So, Wayne, here is Time by Floyd.

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1: Good evening, I'm Jamel Wells. There's growing pressure on the federal government to extend the Royal Commission into anti-Semitism. The inquiry is due to hand down its final report on December 14, the anniversary of the Bondi terrorist attack. Liberal MP Julian Lisa says no Jewish Australian thinks it's important for the report to be delivered then. He says it is important to get to the bottom of the issue.
2: Hold the people to account who've been engaging in anti-Semitic conduct. Hold the people to account who've been in positions of leadership in the arts, in the universities, people who are organising protests, and government ministers like from the Prime Minister down, because we can't afford to have this happen again in our country.
1: The federal government maintains it will not change Western Australia's GST arrangement. WA's guaranteed a 75-cent floor on every dollar of GST under a deal struck by former Prime Minister Scott Morrison. A productivity commission report has labelled the agreement a mistake that's created a less equitable system. Labor says WA is the engine room of the economy and deserves a fair deal. Police are searching for four people after a violent home invasion in Perth. Chelsea Bowden reports.
3: Police say four people armed with weapons and wearing face coverings forced their way into a home in Warmbra around 2:30 on Monday morning. It's understood there was an altercation inside before the group fled. Officers arrived to find two men aged in their 40s and 50s with multiple stab wounds. Both were taken to hospital to be treated for serious injuries and are now stable. Police are treating it as a targeted attack and say there is no ongoing risk to the public. Chelsea Bowden reporting.
1: Supermarket giant Coles says attacks on staff have increased 85% over the past 2 years in Victoria. The ABC reports one customer has threatened staff with a hammer and a security guard has been thrown into a checkout machine. Premier Ben Carroll says workplace protection orders will be in place by 2027. A woman's died in a crash involving a car and truck at Exeter in the New South Wales Southern Highlands. The woman who was driving the car died at the scene. And the Bureau of Statistics says it's received more than 10 million completed census forms, but many households are yet to respond. Tomorrow will mark 2 weeks since census night. Field officers are following up with households yet to return their form. The census is compulsory and failing to complete it risks a fine. In finance, one Australian dollar buying around 71.6 US cents.
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1: Essendon has announced its new senior coach. Jordan Tunbridge reports.
5: Turning to one of their own to lead them back up the AFL ladder, the Bombers have appointed Mark McVay on a 3-year deal. The 232-game Essendon great edged out former teammate James Hird, Jamie Graham and Murray Davis following an extensive search. McVay returns after coaching stints at GWS and Sydney, including a spell as interim Giants coach in 2022. The 45-year-old wants the Bombers to be brave and aggressive with the ball and relentless without it. He says a demanding pre-season awaits. Jordan Tunbridge, Melbourne.
1: In the NRL, the Bulldogs have a COVID outbreak just days before their biggest game of the year. Up to 10 players, including star forward Jacob Preston, have the virus. You're up to date. That's the latest news and sport.
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9: Let's check the weather in the Mid-North Coast for the last time tonight. 17 degrees is the current temperature. It feels like 15.8 with that 84% humidity. getting down to a low tonight of 10 degrees, high tomorrow of 25, and the forecast for Tuesday is partly cloudy, chance of morning fog, very high chance of showers in the south, high chance elsewhere. The winds are northwest to northeast, 15 to 25 k's, becoming light in the late evening. Both the fire danger rating and the UV index for tomorrow are both moderate. To the coastal waters now, Smoky Cape to Cedar Rocks until midnight tonight. The winds are from the northeast, 15 to 20 knots, tending northerly this late evening. Seas are around 1 metre, going up to 1.5 metres south of Port Macquarie. The swell is from the south at 1.5 metres. To the current tide information now, the next tide, which is a low tide at 12:43 a.m. Tuesday morning, it will be 0.38 of a metre. Next high tide is Tuesday morning at 6:15 a.m. and it will be 1.03 of a metre. That is the news, sport and weather here on Great Lakes FM.
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9: Let's get this last hour of night moves underway, shall we? This is a double from 1967.

on the album Bat Outta Hell that sold a few copies apparently back in 77-78 and still is to this day. Meatloaf with Two Out of Three and Bad. Love is a Stranger by Eurythmics off their album Sweet Dreams, and a double from 1967, Jimi Hendrix's Experience with the Wind Cries Mary and Procol Harum, A Whiter Shade of Pale, one of the songs that John Lennon said the first time he heard it he thought it was amazing. It's 9:23 on Night Moves. We're slowly winding down the hour, and just a FYI, next week I will not be here. I'm back in Sydney doing a family thing, but I'll be back the following week. Just a FYI on that. But I digress. On with the music. This is Werewolves of London, Warren Zevon. It's 9:23 on Night Moves.

Sunset Tones of Wolfmother with Joker and the Thief from their self-titled album in 05, I think it was, from memory. 9:30 on Night Moves. Got a last-minute request from the gang in Bali. Yes, they're still there drinking, having the bentangs. They've asked for My Sex Blue Day. Here it is, Steve. Enjoy.

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3: G'day, it's Todd from 2NURFM, one of your community broadcasting sister stations. I want to say a big congratulations and well done to all of you at Great Lakes FM. 40th anniversary. That is a major milestone. And also I want to say thank you for keeping me entertained with your programs when I've been lucky enough to be houseboating around the mile or just going through the area. So 40 years, an amazing milestone. Job well done. 40 and many, many more to come. Enjoy the celebration, have fun, and also realise the important role that you play in the community. Have a piece of cake for me.
4: Winter in paradise.
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Bob Zimmerman, Bob Dylan, okay, Bob Dylan. Lay Lady Lay from his album Nashville Skyline. Got a request. Tones at Boomerang's rung in and asked if he can have a double from Slade. He's asked for Goodbye to Jane and Look What You Done. So, Tones, here you go.

0: G'day, it's Todd from 2NURFM, one of your community broadcasting sister stations. I want to say a big congratulations and well done to all of you at Great Lakes FM. 40th anniversary, that is a major milestone. And also I want to say thank you for keeping me entertained with your programs when I've been lucky enough to be houseboating around the mile or just going through the area. So 40 years, an amazing milestone, job well done, 40 and many, many more to come. Enjoy the celebration, have fun, and also realise the important role that you play in the community. Have a piece of cake for me.
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referred to as the Quiet Beatle, but my God, he wrote some good songs. That was one of them, My Sweet Lord, from his All Things Must Pass album, or albums. It was a double from memory. It's 9:51 on Night Moves. We're winding down the show. Here's Roy Orbison, California Blue.

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0: 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And Andy in the morning.
1: 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Right here on... Thanks, kids.
2: Thanks, Andy. Hey, that's my show wrapped up for another week. I am not here next week, but I'm back the following September the 7th. So till then, please take care and be kind to each other and all that other stuff that people say. And to finish off, the Wilburys end of the line. See you in 2 weeks.

0: Yeah. For all your landscaping and gardening needs in the Great Lakes, Lumpy's Nursery, 27 Chapman's Road, Suncurry. Yeah, Lumpy's.
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3: This is the Rainbow Music Show, and I'm your host, Owen. I'm here, as always, to give you a fabulous start to your week by featuring musicians from all colours of the LGBTQIA+ spectrum. To start off tonight, I've got a very special feature, my very first interview for radio with Jane Murphy. She's a trans woman and leads the Sydney-based punk band Flowers for Jane, and we're talking about her new single Pocket Superman, as well as the campaign funding the Gender Centre. Let's go.
2: Hello.
3: Hi, Jane. How are you?
2: I'm well. Yourself?
3: Yeah, doing okay. So we're here to talk about your upcoming single, Pocket Superman. Can you talk to me about that, the meaning and the message of the song?
2: Oh, yeah, sure. Yeah, it's straight up about violence, family violence, domestic violence. And I wanted to write it so it's non-gender-based song, you know? So it can apply to anyone, you know? You can get a bit of trouble if you write something gender and then offend someone. So I didn't want it to offend anyone. I wanted the message to get across without offence.
3: Yeah, and it's such an important message to get out there. Like, I was looking up some statistics, and from the last census, some data was saying up to 40% of Australian adults have experienced violence after turning 15, and that's just ridiculously too large.
2: Yeah, I know. It's just horrible. Yeah. And there's a woman dying every week being murdered. So, yeah. I think it says something about the Australian culture. Not that I'm knocking it or anything, but it does say something about the Australian culture and needs to be addressed.
3: Yeah, and it's going to need to be a cultural shift for it to get better.
2: Oh, absolutely. Yeah. And I think the younger generations are going to make that change in the future. I am of the more advanced generation, but there will be a shift one day, I'm sure. Maybe not in my lifetime, but I hope maybe in the next 50 years there can be a big shift away from this.
3: Yeah. So one of the places that is trying to support those victims affected is your partner with this promotional campaign?
2: I'm calling it a community support partner initiative.
3: Mm-hmm. Yep.
2: Right? So I don't represent the Gender Centre in Sydney, but I am trying to raise funds. I know they do a lot of great work with advocacy for domestic violence victims, families and children as well. Also, the homelessness as well. So they run a really good transitional housing, medium-term housing, longer-term housing, but try to get them into the social housing system somehow. So I've got producing T-shirts and tote bags with the Pocket Superman single cover on it. It's, like, pretty powerful, too. You've got to go and see this stuff. You're wearing a T-shirt right now.
3: Yes, you know? My shirt arrived in the mail today. It's great. I love, like, the comic book style with the etching. It's really great.
2: Fantastic, So 50% of the profits from the T-shirts and the tote bags go to the Gender Centre over a three-month period up until the 2nd of November, and then we'll go to re-evaluate. Have he hit the $2,000 target, see how it goes. And also, the Gender Centre New South Wales actually has a couple of outreach programs for all states and territories.
3: Hmm.
2: And if you're a trans person or gender-questioning person that's moving, say, from Victoria or from Queensland or South Australia, the Gender Centre New South Wales will help you. They are seeing an increase of trans and gender-questioning people actually coming from Queensland. Over the last 6 months. So I really want to, you know, stress that it's not just for New South Wales. This is for the benefit of all Australians, you know, in the community.
3: Yeah, that's really great. And you've got a tour supporting the single release?
2: Oh, yeah, definitely. So I decided to focus on a regional tour. And so during Thurl, Ryan St. John Thurl on the 12th of September, and then the Federal Hotel Bellingen on the 19th of September, then, of course, the Junkyard at the Grand Junction.
3: Yes, I'll see you at that one. That's my backyard.
2: That's your backyard, the Junkyard, yes. Yeah. I'm looking forward to seeing you at the gig as well.
3: Yeah.
2: And then about a week later at the Lincoln Pin in Woi Woi to finish off
3: Very nice.
2: On the 25th of September. They're all free entry shows. Buy a pocket Superman t-shirt or a tote bag and come to the show and show your support, right?
3: Yeah. And especially in regional areas, showing that support for this cause for trans and queer people is extra important.
2: Oh, absolutely. Yeah. You know, I mean, I'm no activist or anything, but I am certainly an advocate. Mm. I like to think that I'm going to become a stronger voice, and not just musically, but maybe some things I say might be influential in the future. Who knows? Mm. Yeah.
3: So, Jane, could you tell our listeners where they can find out more information about the campaign and also get their own merch to support it?
2: On the Flowers for Jane website, so it's flowersforjane.com, and it's J-A-Y-N-E, mm-hmm. otherwise you end up with a florist. So flowersforjane.com/pocket-superman.
3: Pocket Superman officially releases on Friday the 11th of September on all major streaming platforms, and this show we'll get the official premiere playing the Monday and Tuesday night before the official release. And on that episode as well, I've got a bit more of my interview with Jane. We talk a bit more in depth about some of her songs, and I'll be doing a full feature on her music. And now let's move on to my main feature artist for tonight's show, American indie rock singer-songwriter Phoebe Bridges. She is bisexual and has been a long-term advocate for women's rights and queer rights. She's been part of the bands Boy Genius and Better Oblivion Community Center and was the bassist for American avant-garde and rock band Sloppy Jane. She's known for her introspective lyrics and complex storytelling and has released 3 studio albums. Stranger in the Alps released in 2017, Punisher in 2020, and her new album Lost Weekend just came out on the 14th of August this year. Let's go gaily forward into the music. The first song fits in well with the theme of my interview with Jane Murphy. It is from her debut album and it is titled Motion Sickness. It is about Phoebe reflecting back and looking at the aftermath at the end of a manipulative and toxic relationship. This is Motion Sickness by Phoebe Bridges.

goes for Scott Street and Smoke Signals by Fairview Bridges. Next, I'll cover Herjuo Veta Oblivion Community Centre with American indie rock and indie folk singer-songwriter Connor Oberst. They formed in 2018, released a self-titled album in 2019 before disbanding in 2020. I've had their intro symposium message playing under this little bit, and the next song is Sleepwalkin'.

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Those were My City and Dylan Thomas by Better Oblivion Community Centre, the duo featuring Phoebe Bridges. Next up is Phoebe's second album, Punisher, which was released in 2020. And the first song I'll play from it is Kyoto.

0: That was I Know the End by Phoebe Bridgers. And we'll be right back after these messages from station sponsors.
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0: 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And now we'll move on to another one of Phoebe's bands, the indie rock all queer supergroup Boy Genius, with fellow members Julian Baker, who is a lesbian, and Lucy Dacus, who is queer, and Lucy and Julian are in a relationship. The three all met in 2016, knowing of each other in the indie rock scene and quickly becoming friends. They formed as a band in 2018, wanting to create a collaborative space free of bravado that they had often encountered in other musical experiences. They released a debut self-titled EP in October 2018. Their debut album, The Record, came out in 2023, and that was followed up by an EP, The Rest. After finishing touring in February 2024, they announced they were going on indefinite hiatus. I'll play through my favourite of Boy Genius' songs, starting with Me.

you're listening to the Rainbow Music Show on Two Bob Radio and Great Lakes FM. That was Voyager by Boy Genius. And to close out the show, I'll be playing through songs from Phoebe Bridgers' new album, Lost Weekend. Next up is The Outside.

0: Those were Lost Boys and The Governor's Waltz. 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

0: 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I hope you've enjoyed my feature tonight on Phoebe Bridges, and don't forget to check out Flowers for Jane and her campaign to raise money for the Gender Centre. 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Hope you can tune in next week. We'll be covering Sam Smith with the release of their new album Hazel Eyes. And then 2 weeks from now, I'll be doing a full feature on Flowers for Jane, including the premiere of her new single, Pocket Superman. Until then, hope you have a fabulously gay week.
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The 1432 Franklin Pike Circle hero is home. He was out pitching ball with the kids in the neighborhood yesterday, and the old major leaguer had to quit 'cause

auction just the other day. And he didn't mean to do it, and he wanted to give the pony away. Oh, when they called out his name, he tried not to claim it, but the kids start crying cause it already named it. Now who's up every Saturday morning saddling his new toy? You guessed it, the 1432 Frank Pike Circle Cowboy. Now he's the 1432 Frank Pike Circle Hero. And you can see him every weekend with a car full of kids and snow cones. Doing Christmas took the kids.

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When he wants to stay home and watch Baltimore Colts. 1432 Franklin Pike Circle. During Christmas, took the kids down to see the floats. 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

white line. Goodbye, tiger. Goodbye, tiger. Goodbye.

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1: We get lots of calls from people who are feeling isolated, whether that's regionally isolated. 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
2: Welcome to Hot, Sweet and Jazzy, an hour of music on the jazz spectrum. Ross Williamson with you today. Hope you enjoyed the new theme there, some new theme music, just because we can, and trust you'll enjoy that as much as we have. All right, let's get on with the first track, and it comes from the Canadian trumpeter Mike Field. In 2025, he released an album called Nashland. He's performing with a quintet here. Mike Field travels around the world performing, very much in Canada and the US, but also Australia, New Zealand and Europe, and occasionally to Asia as well. I remember seeing him perform in Melbourne a few years ago, and he'll be in Australia in 2027. I know he'll be in Melbourne in February. Can't give you the other dates. Anyway, this is a lively and attractive piece. Here's Mike Field leading his quintet with Traffic Police.

Traffic Police there. Mike Field leading his group from the album Nashland. One of the best things about Mike Field when he travels internationally is that he links up with local musicians. That's certainly what I heard in Melbourne, and I think he did the same thing when he performed some years ago for the Ballarat Jazz Club too. Mike Field there. You're listening to some jazz with Ross Williamson. Ross Lawrenson is an American singer who released an album in 2006 called A Little Travelin' Music. And he's just re-released it. It's the 20th anniversary edition. It sounds pretty good. We're going to hear a track in a moment. The new edition has got some newly recorded instrumentals, some previously unreleased stuff, and a complete remix and remaster. So the technology has moved on in terms of recordings, and so has Ross Lawrenson. Here he is singing a song about Rome.

Russ Laurenson there, When in Rome, from the album A Little Travelin' Music, 20th Anniversary Edition. Back to Australia now, and indeed up to Queensland. A release from July of 2026 from a group called The Scornful Four. This is a release on the local label 4000 Records, who've put out the Jazz in Meanjin series. But this is a studio recording entitled Hopeful Music. Sounds good. But it's hopeful music for hopeless people. Or maybe that's hopeless. Anyway, let's have a listen to the music. That's quite attractive. Andrew Garton is playing alto sax, and he's the composer too. On trumpet, we have Sharon Elan. On bass, Helen Russell. And Aaron Jantz is the drummer. It's a nice album. From The Scornful Four, here's Sun-Drenched Sun.

Music there from the Queensland group, The Scornful Four, from their album Hopeful Music for Hopeless People. That was Sun-Drenched Sun. That's Second Sun, spelled S-O-N. Lovely sound. Good on them. Well, from there, let's go over to Germany. And the next release in the series, Jazz at Berlin Philharmonic. This is number 18, and it's entitled Jazz Goes Baroque. It's a quintet led by the harpsichordist Bernd Lotsky. Well, he's playing the harpsichord in this case. I don't know all the musicians. There's a couple of French guys in the group. Emile Parisien is playing a soprano sax, and flutes are being played by Frédéric Couder. It's quite an interesting sound, and a live performance at the Berlin Phil in September of 2025. Let's have a listen to a track called Chaconne. Chaconne, I suppose, is the dance that I'm more familiar with in French, Chaconne. And it's subtitled The Hamster Wheel. Quintet led by Bernd Lotsky.

And that was called The Green Cat. It was played by the imaginatively titled Not Your Daddy's Jazz Band, led by Jimmy Layton. I can't tell you who's in the band, it might all be Jimmy Layton for all I know. But the album's called Sonoma Beach. Jimmy Layton comes from the San Francisco area. Sonoma Beach is up north along the Californian coast from there. Before that, we heard Chicona, The Hamster's Wheel, from that quintet led by Bernd Lotsky. Live performance from the series Jazz at Berlin Philharmonic. Number 18, that one. This is Hot, Sweet and Jazzy, a program made at The Pulse in Geelong for the Community Radio Network. Look us up on Facebook and email hotsweetandjazzy@gmail.com. In 2025, a group called Jazz Sabbath did a tour. 25 shows in, they did a recording. They were performing at the Paradox Jazz Club in Tilburg in the Netherlands. Tilburg, just over the border from Belgium. That's been made into a recording called Jazz Sabbath Live, released in February of 2026. They are Adam Wakeman playing the piano, Jack Tustin playing bass, and Arthur Newell playing the drums. Jazz Sabbath, well, they do jazz arrangements based on Black Sabbath tracks from the early 70s. And it's quite exciting. As you're about to hear, this from that album is called Fairies Wear Boots. This is Jazz Sabbath.

Jez Sabbath there from the album Jez Sabbath Live. And that was Fairies Wear Boots. Adam Wakeman in terrific form as the pianist there. Jez Sabbath. Now we turn to Chicago and a very good big band from Chicago called the Shout Section Big Band. They're led by a guy called Brett Dean. He says that the band started in 2007. And indeed, it's a very swinging band, as you'll hear. Brett Dean himself, I think, plays the trumpet. This album is called Tatum's Swingin' Session. That's because there's a singer called Tatum Langley who does the job very well. She's got a background in musical theatre. She's an actress too. But as you'll hear here, she's a pretty good singer. She might even make you think of Ella. Here's the Shout Section Big Band with Tatum Langley. This is Arnett Cobb's composition, Smooth Sailing.

Tatum Langley there, doing some wonderful scat stuff. Not quite Ella Fitzgerald, but pretty good. She was singing with the Shout Section Big Band from Chicago. The album's called Tatum's Swingin' Session, released in 2025. That track was called Smooth Sailing. Well, let's change the mood totally now. The music of Thelonious Monk, but not as we're used to hearing it. There's a very popular pianist of the time in the United States called John Batiste. He appeared on The Piano, the TV series, and he's released a couple of albums called Monk Movements and Monk Meditations, part of his series of piano albums. In Monk Meditations, he takes these short compositions by Thelonious Monk and works on the contemplative beauty of them. So they sound quite different. See what you think of this. This is John Batiste playing for us Monk's Always Know.

pianist John Batiste there from his album Monk Meditations, and that was Always Know. You wouldn't think it was a Thelonious Monk composition, would you? Quite an achievement by John Batiste to ferret those out and do something really interesting with them. We turn now to a group called Little North, an album that they released at the end of July 2026 called Crossing Currents. It's a piano trio plus a couple of extras for this recording. The drummer is Lassie Jacobson, the bass player is Martin Brunbjerg Rasmussen, and the pianist is Benjamin Nurholm Jacobson, all very Nordic sounding. However, this was recorded in Brooklyn. They've been joined by Joel Ross playing the vibes and Hannes Benig playing the saxophone. And the album Crossing Currents is looking at the interplay of European and American influences. It's a really nice album, and I trust you'll enjoy this track from it. It's called Friend.

A group called Little North Piano Trio plus two there, and that was from the album Crossing Currents, which comes 10 years after their first release, Little North. The track there was called Friend. Well, let's round out the hour with something a bit unusual. This is a singer from New Zealand. It's lively stuff, but I think there's a bit of jazz sensibility behind it. See what you think. The singer's called Tiger Lotus, and this is called Tiger in the Garden.

Tiger Lotus, New Zealand singer there with Tiger in the Garden. A lovely and bit unusual, but nevertheless, a finish to the hour of music we've just been enjoying together. And so ends Hot, Sweet and Jazzy for another week. Thanks for your company. Our email address is hotsweetandjazzy@gmail.com. And we're on Facebook too. See you again next time. Until then, bye-bye from Ross Williamson.

0: Welcome to the show. Hope you're doing terrifically well. There are a few bands that have left a mark on Australian music, quite like the Little River Band. And today I'm just delighted to welcome the band's original drummer, Derek Pollici. In this episode, Derek takes us on a fascinating journey from his earliest days discovering music through to the rise of one of the nation's most successful bands and into the exciting new chapter that he's enjoying today as a songwriter. It's a warm, funny, honest conversation filled with some fabulous stories, remarkable memories, and plenty of insight into a lifetime of music. I know you're going to enjoy hearing from the rather enigmatic Derek Pollici.
1: Sandy, it's lovely to be here. Thank you for having me.
0: If it's okay with you, are you happy to walk me back and tell me how it all started for you and where you first got your love of music?
1: Absolutely. Well, I'll try and give you the potted version. I was born in London in 1953. We emigrated to Australia in 1961, 10-pound poms. We came to Australia on a ship full of migrants, of course. And I think the deal was that if you wanted to go home in under 2 years, you had to forfeit, and not only forfeit the £10, but you had to repay what the original fare would have been, or the total fare would have been, whatever it was in those days. So you were forced into 2 years' tenure in Australia to see how it went. And I remember that as kids, we were pretty excited because we'd never seen a blue sky before, my brother and I. It was wonderful. Never had any aspirations of being a musician. In fact, we only had a little transistor radio in the house. Wasn't a real musical family. But what happened was, all of a sudden, I heard that Tom Tom entry of She Loves You by the Beatles, and my whole world changed. I kid you not, it was

0: few weeks later, my brother said to me, the Beatles are here in Melbourne, and because we were in Nicholson Street, that's just a short walk into the city. And we turned right, and there was an absolute wall-to-wall sea of people. It was like a Berber rug of people. I've never seen anything like it in my life. 20 minutes later, they came out onto the mezzanine, and that was epiphany number two. I kid you not, I cannot make more of this for what it did to my life. I saw the Beatles up there, and I thought, I'm going to do that. You know, like John Lennon tells the story that he saw Presley. Well, a generational change. I saw the Beatles and went, that's what I'm going to do. And I said to my brother, well, Ringo's little, I'm going to be a drummer. And a few weeks later, my brother bought me this drum kit, and then I was off and running. I don't know if kids did homework, but I certainly didn't. I just came home from school and I jumped on that kit and I played until dinner time. And then I played a little bit after dinner time before the neighbours yelled out, shut up.
1: Well, I was going to say, weren't your parents upset with the racket you were making?
0: My parents let me put the drum kit in their bedroom, wow. Not mine. So then I did my little thing like everyone does. You know, you play in one band. My first band was called The Recital. I think the bass player got the name of the band from his mum's hair colour packet that was on the bar. So we were The Recital and we did one gig. And then I joined a band from Adelaide who were quite well known called The Music Express. And they had

0: In my last year of secondary school, we moved to an island called King Island, and it had an open-cut mine there. And I thought, that's the end of my music career, because this island has nothing. No radio, you couldn't get television. I'd left school by this time, and I said to my mum and dad, would you mind if I go back? Because I really want to pursue this music business. And I'm still 16.
1: Had you taken your drum kit with you to King Island?
0: Oh, yeah, I took my drum kit. We met a lot of interesting people on King Island, and there were a family, three daughters, who came straight from England. These girls were so trendy. They were so Carnaby Street. And because they found the island so boring, they started to run their own dances. So going back, my very, very first gig was playing along to records at this disco that they ran. It was like, you know, Wild Thing by the Troggs and all the songs of the 60s. That's how most of us learned to play drums. Playing the record, putting it on 33 if you had a 45, slowing it down. All the things that all musicians talk about doing.

escaped King Island and I came back to Melbourne. I went into another famous local band called The Plum, who were a bunch of English guys, again, all very trendy. They worked at a discotheque. So that was my first professional paid gig. They were going to record a song by Brian Cadd and Don Moody from the group called Marshall's Portable Music Machine, which ended up getting recorded by Robin

0: I met up with a guy called Kristen Barker, who was in a band called The Ash, and they had a song called Avignon. Their claim to fame was they played on stage completely naked.
1: Did they? Yes. In those days?
0: In those days.
1: And the police didn't come and drag them off?
0: It was unbelievable. I ended up going into The Ash, and we recorded a song written by Doug Ford from The Master's Apprentices called Midnight Witch. It showed up the fact that my drum kit was really crappy and we just couldn't get a good sound on it. And when I listen to Midnight Witch now, I think, oh, my God. I mean, it just sounded like saucepan lids, you know. It was really awful.

0: kind of became a bit of a heavy rock drummer. And so I started to do a lot of fill-in gigs when drummers got sick, like that band Black Feather, who had a big hit called Bopping the Blues. I remember working with Barry McCaskill, and the bass player was Yuck Harrison, who was in the most famous lineup of Max Merritt and the Meteors. So Sydney started to introduce me to some seriously good musicians. And of course, it meant that I had to start lifting my game.
1: Can you describe the music scene in Australia at that time? Because that was when it was at its most vibrant, wasn't it?
0: Oh, look, the music scene was incredibly exciting. I think the two Australian acts that really had a big impact on me were Normie Rowe and the Easy Beats, of course. There would be lunchtime concerts and you would see the Town Criers, or you would see The Expression, or, you know, I used to go and see Izzy Dye. I remember when we first went to America and we were talking to all the bands, because they were saying, how did you guys get this good live, you know? And I said, well, in Australia, you actually get paid for playing at all these pubs and stuff. And I grew up playing in pubs. In America, I discovered, you often had to pay a promoter to play. If you wanted to play Gazzari's on Sunset Strip or on the Troubadour, you often had to pay. The band paid the promoter so you could do the gig.
1: Really? You've jumped ahead. Let's just go back a couple of steps and we'll get back up to there. In 1972, you got a break with a band called Mississippi.
0: Absolutely. Well, what happened was Ash had folded. Here I am, 18, 19 years old. I'd met my future wife and I was working at a clothing boutique called The Inn Shop. I just loved it. I thought, well, maybe I won't go back to music. And then the most incredible thing happened was that Bebe Birtles came in as a shopper. Bebe had been the bass player in The Zoot, incredibly famous band in Australia. And he got talking to me. He didn't know me from Adam. And it came up that I was a drummer. And Bebe said to me, I'm going to join this band called The Mississippi. And he had the album that they did. He left it with me. Now, he could have taken the album and gone, but something made him leave the album with me. I took the album home and it blew my brain. I had never heard an Australian band sound like that. The harmonies were incredible.

0: America or Crosby, Stills and Nash, you know, all the bands that we'd all grown up with, the Hollies, all the harmony bands. I thought, these guys are incredible. So I went for an audition with them. I walked in and they all had beards. So not only did they sound incredible and sound like an American band, they looked like the band, you know, up on Cripple Creek. And so I felt like a real young punk with these guys. You know, they just looked so advanced and clever. The rehearsal went fabulously. And so there we were. I was in Mississippi.
1: Wow. And as we all know now, Mississippi morphed to become Little River Band.
0: Yep. We went off to England. We got an expenses paid trip to be on the Fair Sky, which ironically
1: was the same ship you came on. Right on.
0: You know, I got an invitation to the captain's cocktail party, and everyone in the band was saying, "How come you're the only guy that got an invitation?" And I said, "Oh, his name was Rodolfo Pontanzoni," and I said, "Maybe it's because I'm a wog, you know? Maybe I'm Italian, you know?" Which was ridiculous. And I didn't make the connection till years later that it was because I'd been on the boat before. And if you were a second time user, then you got invited to the captain's cocktail party.
1: But it wasn't the same captain all those years later, was it?
0: No, it wasn't the same captain. But so we played, and I always remember things by a song hallmark. I remember we rented a Volkswagen van and we drove up from the docks down there at Southampton, and driving up to London, which was so exciting for me to come back to England after all those years of leaving. We put the radio on and Bad Company's I Can't Get Enough of Your Love was on. And, of course, I knew Bad Company morphing from Free, and I loved Simon Kirk. And I looked at the band and I said, we've come at the wrong time. These guys are incredible. And little did I realise that not only was that kind of wrong, but it was right, because punk had just hit. And a band that sounded like an American harmony band just wasn't the right time.

0: clubs around London and stuff. But, you know, I remember going to the 100 Club or, you know, whatever in Oxford Street and seeing people slam dancing and spitting at one another and everything. And it just wasn't the right time. So we did some gigs for a few weeks and then we broke up and we all kind of just disbanded. I went to work at a boot shop that was selling boots to Gary Glitter and all those guys, high platform boots. Once again, you know, always interspersed with a little gig back in retail and sales. And in this time, Beeb and Graham had met with Glenn Wheatley. He was a road manager for the New Seekers. Glenn had come to see one of our last gigs and he came back and said to us, you know, you're a five-piece band. I think you need a lead singer. And we went, oh, yeah. So Graham and Beeb sang with Glenn Shorrock and said it was the most incredible experience they'd ever had.
1: This is A Breath of Fresh Air with Sandy Kay.
2: It's a beautiful day.
0: Glenn was singing background vocals for Cliff Richard and doing various background vocal gigs and was just starting to think about coming back to Australia again. So once again, you know, it was all fortuitous. I had met Glenn at this stage, so we all said, we'll meet back in Australia. And Glenn Wheatley said, I'm going to manage a band from Australia, but we're going to take America by storm. This time, we planned it out much better.

0: once again, just like when we arrived in England and I thought that I Can't Get Enough of Your Love was kind of going to elbow us out a bit, we arrived back and everyone was talking about this band, the Skyhooks. And the Skyhooks were just huge. And I thought, can we fit in here? So ironically, Kristen Barker, who had been the lead singer of The Ash,
1: in the
0: his brother Adrian was a promoter. And Adrian had a gig, and that was the first gig that Little River Band played. We were still working as Mississippi because Glenn joined us, me, Graham and Beeb in reality. And then there's that famous story in the press where we were driving down, I think we were going down to do the Ocean Grove, and Glenn looked out the window and saw the Little River exit. We were driving down in a car, obviously.
1: Yeah.
0: And I think he had his acoustic in the back and he was mucking around trying to use Little River as a song title. And then he said, I'm in the band now. It's not Mississippi. We should have a new name. And so we christened ourselves Little River Band.

0: 1,000 gigs or more as Mississippi, but then the Little River Man moniker took over.
1: And did it take over or what? Because you ended up scoring 13 top 40 hits in the US. You were Australia's greatest export ever.
0: Yep. It was amazing. It was just amazing. We were like kids in a toy shop. You know, the thing that hit Americans was our accents. They really felt that because we had an accent, that we spoke a foreign language. Oh, look, I love the Americans. I mean, I know that sounds like a put down, but they, I mean, they did. They thought, where are you guys from? And of course, on all of our road cases later on, when we got really famous and had road cases in our own production, we had Little River AUST, and everyone naturally thought that was Austria. And so I'm quoted as saying that we forged this 8-lane highway into America, which is probably a bit of an exaggeration, but we were the first band in, you know, way before In Excess, way beyond Men at Work or Air Supply, you know. We were in there, and it was wonderful being the first guys in. I think we drove past a McDonald's sign before they'd even sold 100,000 burgers. That's how early we went in.

0: received well right from the get-go.
1: Right from the get-go. And you know, the way that happened, which is folklore, is that an American DJ from Jacksonville, Florida, had come to Australia, and I think he met a girlfriend, and she turned him on to all the Australian music at the time. And he took back our first album with a batch of Australian albums and started playing It's a Long Way There as the toilet break record, you know, as you did back then. And Sandy, it just grew from there. I mean, this is years before music television, MTV. Mm-hmm. And so what we did was we were out on the road and we were like a ping pong ball in a ping pong machine. Our agent would call us up and say, you guys are breaking on Nashville radio. And so we'd try and hustle up a gig and go down to Nashville or open for Linda Ronstadt in Nashville. And then we'd open for the Doobie Brothers in Chicago. So we were ping-ponging around. We just kept extending the tour because the best way to get your records played was to keep going to these towns. Look, it was so tiring. People say, oh, it must be great to be a rock star, you know. I remember talking to my doctor years and years later and they said, you guys really bash your bodies around.
0: Yeah.
1: You know, we were sitting in station wagons and we were driving hundreds of miles, sometimes getting there just in time to open for somebody at a stadium, having a shower and running on stage.
0: And then, of course, you'd be straight out of there onto the next one afterwards.
1: Yeah, another overnighter on the bus. For me, it was like going to university because just about every night without exception, it would be a major five-star act that we would open. I'd stand at the side of the stage and watch everybody. I'd watch Steve Miller Band, Fleetwood Mac, Santana, Heart. We were like kids in a toy shop. It was amazing.

0: got, you know, we got even better and better. Sometimes the plug would get pulled out accidentally. We'd finish the show to a rapturous applause and we'd get called back for an encore and the power would go out. And
1: because the main act was already a bit peed off with how popular you turned out to be.
0: Yeah, well, we shared the same publishers. As things got more important, you know, and we got bigger, I think Christine McVie mentioned to the rest of the band, you know, like, have you guys been out there and seen what we've got to follow? So that was just so flattering for us, you know, it was wonderful.
1: What was your favourite song that you like to play most?
0: Oh, probably Lonesome Loser. There are songs that just stand out, even at the rehearsal stage. I'm not the first to say it. It's a well-worn cliche, but a great song really should work with a voice and a piano or a voice and a guitar. Obviously, there are exceptions to that. You know, maybe Billie Jean by Michael Jackson doesn't work on an acoustic, but for, you know, when you're talking about the kind of songs that the Eagles write and we wrote and America wrote, so Lonesome Loser was a song like that. Cool Change was a song like that. Surprisingly enough, Reminiscing was like pulling teeth. Really? Graham is the kind of guy, you know, he's an exceptional songwriter, and Graham hears everything. The difference between Graham and Glenn Shorrock was Glenn really required the band to deliver the formation of the song for him, whereas Graham pretty much knew exactly what he wanted and sort of dealt out the parts and said, you know, give me this, elaborate on that, but give me this. You know? But with Reminiscing, he came in and we were playing it, and remember that we cut most songs throughout our whole career. We never really cut with more than four people on the band track. Often it was just three. Often it was me, a bass player and a piano, or a bass player and a guitar. And so when you listen to Reminiscing now, it's almost hard to imagine it in just that Spartan format.

we kept cutting it. And Graham said, oh, no. So we'd change the piano player. We'd bring in another session piano player. And then he changed the piano player again. And we'd try it a different way and whatever like that. And I remember that I thought we pretty much had it after we finally found the band track and then all that layering. And then I'd go and take a three-week vacation while they did the vocals because they were so meticulous with the vocals. But I remember Graham calling me and saying, everything's done on this song, but it's still not knitted together. And so he said, bring your percussion in and let's knit this together. And look, I think that there's a big difference to percussion and drums. I think that they're unto themselves. So I came in, knit this together. And look, I think that there's a big difference to percussion and drums. I think that they're unto themselves. So I came

one of the two ultimate thrills of my life was working with George Martin, the Beatles producer. When you think about the Beatles were the band that started it all for me, I mean, really started it all, and then to get work with their producer. I remember when he flew out to see us and he came into the dressing room, and George is dressed impeccably with a double-breasted blue blazer and everything. It was just unbelievable. A couple of weeks later, he agreed to do the recording. And going to the island was absolutely amazing, and working with George for 6 weeks. And what I learned through that, really it was drummed into me, was the importance of a song, the importance of playing for a song, not overplaying, because George had worked with that. And George also taught us that the first thing that you come up with for the song, the first groove, it might be a shuffle. And he told us the story. I think it was Please, Please Me. John Lennon had brought in, and he wanted to do it like Running Scared, like one of those typical Roy Orbison songs. Uh-huh. Bum, ba ba ba bum, ba ba ba bum. Was probably George Martin who suggested, let's do it up tempo. We learned a lot from George, even though we look back and there was a bit of disappointment from us and from the record company, because we were all thinking, this is going to be our Hotel California album. But I think we let George down because we were ill-prepared for Montserrat. I don't think we went there with a good bag of songs. And also the whole tension between Glenn Shorrock and Graham Goble was starting to manifest on Montserrat.

0: things on there. There was some good songs, and there was some great stuff that we did. The a cappella vocal thing was good, but it was too late. The band was crumbling at the edges.
1: You left the group in 84. You moved yourself to LA. Then you started doing a whole lot of different session work. You did rejoin LRB in 88 for the opening of Brisbane's World Expo, and as you've already told us, that also featured Glenn Frey of the Eagles.
0: Yep.
1: Did you regret ever leaving at that time, or was that a decision that you still stand by?
0: You know, my biggest regret, and my wife says to me, we shouldn't have regrets, is I didn't start writing music or songs sooner. You know, I really do, because the only thing that I showed any interest in when I was at school, I was a terrible student. I wasn't a dummy, but I just didn't want to pay attention. I wrote a song recently with words to the effect that the sky outside was more interesting than the lesson. And, you know, I just daydream, look outside, and many a blackboard duster had hit me in the head. Wake up, Polici, you know. But the one thing I was good at was literature. I loved it. And when I was in my last year on King Island, we actually had an English literature teacher that walked around with a robe and stuff, you know? And when I went into his office to say I didn't want to continue on next year at school, he said to me, please don't give up the literature, because you've got a real knack for it. So this is what I said earlier about I thought my thing was drumming. Now, it could have just as easily been literature. But when I got into drumming, I just let it go.
1: Let it go, of course.
0: I continued writing. I always wrote, usually funny, silly five-line. I could always come up with a silly limerick about a situation. But I stopped writing seriously, because I'd always be writing things in my book when I was a kid. But I just completely stopped. And I remember one occasion when we were doing the Net album with John Farnham, the first one we did with John, and the only one I did with John. I remember I was sort of saying to Beeb, I think this lyric could be better. And he sort of handed me an A4 pad and pen and say, give it your best shot. And I didn't take him up on it.
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3: It's a beautiful day.
1: When did you start writing songs, Derek?
0: Well, when I went to Los Angeles in 84, I met a guy called John Capek, and he said, go home and knock out a couple of lyrics and come back after the weekend. And I went back with three lyrics that I'd worked really hard on, and he wrote a song to one of those three lyrics. So that got me rolling.

that moment, 88, when I, you know, started to write, I found it very hard to sit down and write that emotional kind of song that is a great love song. And then when the band folded for the last time, I kept up all of those writing collaborations, but I always felt like I wasn't giving the melodists what they were looking for. You know, because if you want to just be a writer, love songs are your bread and butter. I was writing songs that would have been good for XTC. I was sort of a punky kind of writer. I wrote about unusual things, and I almost felt like I was being denigrated for not delivering the kind of lyric that was a hit, inverted commas, lyric, you know. More and more I got discouraged, and so a couple of years before COVID hit, I thought, yeah, look, I'm done with this. And so I thought, I'm going to give this away. So I just became a bit of a sloth. I became a real recluse, and I just sat at home and started collecting CDs and hanging around op shops and exercising a lot more, because I thought, I'm getting on now, Derek, get fit again. And then ironically, I just got this buzz one day to write. And then two of these guys introduced me to AI, and literally the light went on, the penny dropped, all those cliches. So I thought, I'm going to check this out. So I checked out AI. I literally punched in some lyrics I'd written. And Sandy, it was epiphany number three. I just couldn't believe what this gave me. And I thought, gee, I'm going to get some flack for this because everyone's unhappy with AI. But I didn't realize how much flack I was going to get. When I finally, my son said, come on, you've got to do your own record because you can do it all now. As I said, I'm not a great guitar player. So when the first album went up, I had people contact me and say, oh, look, the lyrics are brilliant. Why didn't you use Australian musicians? And I thought, well, Little River Band had $500,000 recording budgets at the time, which was a lot of money in the 70s. But I thought, if I'm going to do something, it's got to be as good as Little River Band, not for my public, but for me. I've been off the scene for 30 years, and if I'm going to come back with something, it's got to be great. I saw no reason to make an excuse of why I wasn't using AI. Because, Sandy, I can say with no disrespect to the band that I think my music sounds sonically every bit as good as Little River Band. And I'm so proud of what I created. But also someone said to me, we'd never have to buy a book biography of you because your whole biography is right out there on your album. And I said, it is. You know, it's everything that I've been writing about my whole life. Now I can just put it out there. I'm not waiting for someone to say, this is a hit. Or where's the love song? I'm just putting out there where Derek Pellicci is in 2020.

0: really disappointed me was that, I shouldn't name names, but one writer who writes for a weekend paper, Joel got in touch with him and said, my dad's put out an album. It sounds fantastic. Will you review it? And he said, oh, no, look, if it's, it, he said, it's not a political decision, but if it's done with AI, I can't review it. And I thought, well, that is a political decision.
1: The album's called Welcome to the Human Race. Why is it called that, Derek?
0: Well, I'd written a song in the old way of writing. I'd write, literally write a poem. I'd send poems off to my co-writers and I'd sit patiently waiting for an email to come back. Yeah, will it turn into a song? And I never lost that excitement. You know, it was great to wake up in the morning. It's come back with a lyric sheet and it's a song and it was fabulous. And on this particular occasion, I was thinking about where the human race is at right now. And I thought, modern times are not going to help us. It doesn't matter whether it's the 17th, 18th, 19th or 20th century, 21st century. We have to be loving as a body of people on this earth, you know. And so it was like, wake up, people. Welcome to the human race. You know, a song usually comes to me as a title, but sometimes, you know, there'll just be that one line that will come to me, but the lyric might take 2 weeks. Because another thing I learnt from Glenn Frey, they were living either, he and Henley, when they first went to LA, were either living above or below Jackson Browne, and they could hear him composing all day in between breaks of putting the kettle on and making tea. And they said, this guy would just work at it and work at it and work at it. And we'd think, that sounds great. And then next morning, he'd start over again with a new chorus or a new verse. And I got a lot from that. And in fact, I even wrote that into one of the songs on the first album, that as great songs are not written, they're rewritten. And so what I do now is taking on board what George Martin had taught me about never be happy with your first draft, because something better might be hiding there. And now I do this all the time.

0: goal was, I hate to write, but I love to have written. And if you're a composer or a book writer, no one knows that feeling. When you think you've come up with something, it is so great, but then you have to sleep on it and come back the next morning or the next couple of mornings and say, could I use better words? And John Boylan, who was our producer for all of our most successful records, wonderful producer, he calls great words $10 words. And he's got great sayings. He was the first one that taught me less is more, little sayings like that, which, you know, they're cliches, but they mean a lot. As a drummer, I live by that, that less is more. You know, I've often gone in and done, in the early session days, I went in and replaced drummers on tracks because they were doing too much. Yeah. They were stepping all over the harmonies. They were stepping all over the melody. Yeah. And I'd go in, it would be, oh, here comes Mr. Keep It Simple Stupid.
1: Are you still drumming today?
0: Oh, no, look, I think about drumming now. When I see Ringo out there doing it, and poor old Charlie Watts, who were two of my heroes when I was young, when Charlie was still playing, I thought, how do they do it? And I think it was David Briggs from Little River Band, our guitar player, who said to me, they never stop doing it. I stopped doing it. You know, I used to have bigger biceps than this. Look, I think about it. There is often talk of a reunion of Little River Band, which is getting more and more impossible now as we get older, and Glenn's not well lately, Glenn Shorrock. But I think to myself, I reckon I would need 3 months at least
1: to get fit,
0: to get in shape.
1: Drum fit.
0: Yeah, I'd have to get drum fit. But honestly, Sandy, I don't miss it. You know, I feel it's very rare that the Beatles find the Beatles, that the Rolling Stones find the Rolling Stones, that Fleetwood Mac find Fleetwood Mac. It only happens once. And so I thought, look, I've done Little River Band. It was a fabulous band. When we were on, we loved one another. You know, we were like as tight as brothers. When we were off, it could be pretty, you know, watch out. We never got the fisticuffs. I've been there and done that. And can I also add that I don't think I'm the kind of musician who is a gymnastic performer. I'm a drummer that chose drums as the addition to an overall sound. My contribution to music was what drums could do for the music. So I'm not the kind of guy that has to go and play boogie woogie in a pub or forever be in a band and play. I don't miss playing, but I want to make that quite clear that it's not ego that keeps me out of playing with different bands. It's that I just don't think I'd get the total experience. It's got to be that total experience for me, not just, well, I'm drumming and that's good enough. Look around.

0: also reinvented yourself meanwhile too. Now this is the third coming of Derek Pollici as a songwriter with his own album using modern technology.
1: Well, yeah, I've done this with AI. I want to be open and honest, but don't discount the amount of work that's gone into the arrangement. And you only get back what you put in. And I work very hard on it. I must also give Glenn Shorrock credit. Glenn Shorrock taught me when I first started writing how words flow off one another. Like the syllable that you come off. He said, Derek, the difference between your poetry and lyrics is that I'm going to sing them. And so don't get me tongue-tied here. Right. And so I learned from Glenn words to use. Yeah. And when you think about the amount of words that are in a lyric,

0: Even Phil Collins, one of the most famous and incredible of all drummers, on that famous song where the drums go bum bum bum bum bum bum, all the beginning of that song is a little drum machine, boom, going bum bum bum bum. And so I thought, well, I'm being honest and saying I'm using AI, but will everyone out there that's using Pro Tools and technology to clean up their vocals and repair their out of time things, are they being honest and writing on their album, oh, I use Pro Tools on this to tune my vocal? No, they're not, you know. So I don't often get a bit miffed, but I did. I got a bit miffed.
1: I don't think, Derek Pellicci, that you've got anything to be apologetic about. It's a great album, and we're very excited that you've reinvented yourself and that your passion remains for music and continues to grow. I thank you so very much. Congratulations for all your successes, both in the past and for what's going to come in the future too.
0: Well, I thank you very much, Sandy. It's been my extreme pleasure chatting with you at last.
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1: I'm Debbie Russ with the BBC News. President Trump says he'll double tariffs on key Canadian goods as a trade war escalates between the neighbours. In a social media post, he said he'd increase tariffs on cars, trucks and steel to 50% next year. Here's our correspondent in Washington, Tom Bateman.
2: We don't need Canada, they need us, said the president as he escalated the already intensifying trade war. This latest threat comes after the US and Canada failed to reach a deal to avert a new 50% tariff on about 1 in 20 Canadian goods sold to the US. Canada's Prime Minister Mark Carney has since threatened retaliation against Washington, walking away from what he said was a bad deal for his country. New Canadian tariffs will target US steel, dairy, agricultural equipment, pulp, paper and electronics, and are due to take effect from September the 8th.
1: Yemen's Houthis say they have struck a Saudi oil tanker in the Red Sea with a ballistic missile. The Iran-backed group, which controls most of Yemen, declared a maritime blockade of Saudi Arabia last month. In a statement, they said the tanker named Amzan was left off fire. There's been no confirmation from Saudi Arabia. The Trump administration is preparing to unveil more economic sanctions against Iran as the war it started grinds on. The Treasury Secretary, Scott Bessent, has called the move the greatest financial offensive ever marshalled against an adversary. Tehran has dismissed the threat as a sign of desperation. With more details, here's Khashoggi Naji from BBC Persian.
3: On the whole, what we have seen is that the country, the nation, becomes steadily impoverished. At the same time, the regime survives and it stands on its feet and life goes on. On the other hand, for ordinary Iranians, this is real. This is serious. This means that the prices are going to go up. Their income is going to go down. It means that they are going to be poorer steadily, even more than they are now, which is pretty desperate for a good majority of Iranians.
1: The French President Emmanuel Macron has warned that Russia is likely to increase its targeting and provocation of European countries in an effort to deter them from helping Ukraine. He was speaking at a meeting of Ukraine's international allies who gathered in Kyiv as the country marked the anniversary of its independence.
4: Russia will try to escalate against European countries in order to deter them from assisting Ukraine. And I want here to reiterate my solidarity vis-à-vis all the colleagues being targeted or having targeted during the past few weeks. And it's clear that NATO countries will be targeted and the provocations will multiply. But the bottom line is, for me, very clear. Keep calm and carry on.
1: This is the latest world news from the BBC. New figures show the world's oceans are warmest on record. The EU's climate change monitor, Copernicus, said oceans outside the polar regions reached an average of 21.1 degrees Celsius on Saturday, adding that the record was consistent with human-driven warming of the seas, which was set to worsen with the latest El Niño event in the Pacific Ocean. Scientists warned climate change was likely to accelerate because warmer oceans functioned less well as absorbers of greenhouse gases. The authorities in the US state of Nevada have ordered schools to remain closed as a wildfire continues to burn on the outskirts of the city of Reno. The blaze has forced more than 40,000 people from their homes. The BBC Shama Khalil reports.
5: Families fled with whatever they could carry as flames raced towards residential neighborhoods in Reno. Tens of thousands of people have been ordered to leave their homes, with others being warned to be ready to go. Hundreds of displaced residents have been sheltering at the Reno Sparks Convention Center, with others sleeping in cars and camper vans outside. Large air tankers and helicopters have been dropping water and fire retardant, but strong winds and extremely dry conditions have fueled the blaze. Nevada's governor has declared a state of emergency and deployed the National Guard. Officials say the fire was caused by human activity, although precisely how it began is still under investigation.
1: Shaima Khalil. New York police are investigating a video of three people climbing out of a sewer, the latest in a string of similar incidents across the city this year. The new footage, reportedly from last week, shows the men climbing out of a manhole in black overalls with what appears to be headlamps. No damage has been found to the infrastructure. Their motives have yet to be confirmed, although some theories suggest they could be treasure hunters looking for valuables in New York's sewer system. And that's the latest world news from the BBC.
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And a very good morning to you. Yes, it is Tuesday morning. It is the 25th of August. I'm Kevin Walsh, broadcasting from the bunker in Harrington on the Mid-North Coast. Folks, what's on the agenda this morning? Our album of the week. After the 6:30 news, that's Eastern Standard Time. And Brad Christmas will join me again to chat about Copperline, the band, and their new album, their third studio album, Sleepwalking. We'll give you the cue to call at the appropriate time and you could be a winner. We've got the Rural Livestock Report. It'll be along in just on 23 minutes from now. But most importantly, in these testing times from the bunker in Harrington, I've got the jukebox locked and loaded with some wonderful country music again this morning. Thank you for switching your wireless on. It is lovely to have you on board, and I hope your day's shaping up to be a nice one, and hope everything you've got planned will work out. We should invite the Far Gone Beauties in to get the music up and running, shouldn't we?

That's the Far Gone Beauties, folks, from their album A Load of Old Bollocks, and the Ballroom Blitz, Drug Magnificent Seven, and we're getting the music up and running on this Tuesday morning. Hope your day, as I mentioned, is going to be a nice one, and I think this is a pretty nice way to start your Tuesday morning. He's been a superstar worldwide, and he stands pretty highly in my collection of good time music. We'll work through to the Rural Livestock Report with music from Mr. Alan Jackson.

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That's Alan Jackson there, and Love's Got a Hold on You. Now, prior to that, we opened up with Chattahoochee, and we had Don't Rock the Jukebox. We're working through to the Rural Livestock Report. And folks, if you're departing for work or maybe something planned, thank you for your company in the first part of the first hour. Alan Jackson, superstar worldwide. A couple of mates joined him for a couple of big hits in the universe. We'll play George Jones, Jimmy Buffett, and then if we've got time, we'll jump in the Buick and take a little trip to the moon. Of course, George Strait, designated driver. A bit early, but let's remember the super hits.

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I'm Natasha Lobbin with today's report. Commercial cattle listings lifted 2% last week to 9,975 head. Clearance rates were steady at 81%. The ACCI jumped 21 cents to 544 cents a kilo, while value over reserve averaged $919, up $34 on the previous week. Cattle sold 10% over reserve on average. Steers showed mixed results across weight categories. Steer 0 to 200 kilos surged 91 cents to average 596 cents a kilo, while 200 to 280 kilo steers lifted 1 cent to 564 cents a kilo. The 280 to 330 kilo category gained 36 cents to 592 cents a kilo, and 330 to 400 kilo steers rose 11 cents to 573 cents a kilo. Heavier steers over 400 kilos averaged 547 cents a kilo, up 28 cents, but clearance rates dropped to just 46%. Heifers recorded solid gains in the middle weight ranges. Heifers 0 to 200 kilo eased 5 cents to 480 cents a kilo, while 200 to 280 kilo heifers lifted 21 cents to 501 cents a kilo. The 280 to 330 kilo category jumped 55 cents to 529 cents a kilo, and 330 to 400 kilo heifers gained 15 cents to 512 cents a kilo. Heifers over 400 kilos average 520 cents a kilo, down 55 cents. Breeding stock experienced weaker clearance rates across most categories. Station meter cows averaged $2,100 a head. Breeding stock experienced weaker clearance rates across most categories. Station meter cows averaged $2,100 a head.

3,906 head, down 1% week on week. Queensland contributed 3,599 head, up 6%, while Victoria offered 1,013 head, up 1%. Tasmania supplied 475 head, up 51%. 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

0: very good morning to you. Yes, Tuesday morning. It is the 25th day of August. Folks, we're going to work our way through to news and weather. And I've got the jukebox locked and loaded because coming up, well, she's been experiencing some difficult times. She lost her husband recently. It was a long-time love affair. And poor old Dolly Parton, well, she's come out in the press recently and said she's just fine. She just had to cancel some shows because she wasn't feeling 100%. Well, we're going to the music catalogue, and what an extensive catalogue it is, too, of Dolly Parton in just a moment. It is Walshy on the wireless. A very good morning to you.
1: 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But there are telltale signs. 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You know your area. 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We should all watch out for Australia. 1800 06 1800.
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0: And a big thank you to you for switching your wireless on to Good Morning Country. That's what we're here for. We're here to entertain you. And as we head to that news and weather, we will get the music up and running from, well, she's possibly the most recognisable country artist in the world. And still commands a great presence when she arrives on stage. We haven't got her on stage, we've got her on the wireless. Here's the music of the lovely Dolly Parton.

There goes Dolly Parton into the distance, folks. And, of course, Dolly was one to write a lot of tracks herself, but she also had the ability to record other people's. And that was one such hit for Dolly Parton and others. Of course, Jimmy Rogers co-wrote Mule Skinner Blues, Blue Yodel number 8. Prior to that, we have My Blue Ridge Mountain Boy from Dolly's Pen. Just Because I'm a Woman from Dolly's Pen. And we opened up with Dumb Blonde, one of her source tracks. Folks, we are heading to news and weather as we continue with the catalogue of the lovely, talented superstar that is Dolly Parton.

That's Dolly Parton, the music from Dolly's catalogue, and what an extensive catalogue it is too. Well, folks, if you're about to depart and go to local programming, thanks ever so much for your company this morning. I'll be back, God willing, and we'll do it all again from the bunker here in Harrington on the Wednesday edition tomorrow morning. And in the next hour, our album of the week, following the 6:30 news, that's Eastern Standard Time. But to take us to news and weather, another one of the very successful tracks for the lovely Dolly Parton out of her huge collection. This should take us into the news.

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1: It's 6 o'clock. Good morning. I'm Josh Bryant. Sydney train passengers are being warned to expect a disrupted run to work due to urgent repairs at Chatswood. T1 North Shore line trains aren't running between Gordon and Chatswood, with disruptions also hitting the T1 Western and T9 lines. Sydney Trains Chief Executive Matt Longland has told Ben Fordham anyone heading into the city should expect delays throughout the morning. The
2: latest estimate is it will be another 2 or 3 hours before that work's completed, so these impacts will continue through the morning peak, unfortunately, for passengers coming in from the North Shore. It's only on the line heading towards the city, not the line heading away from the cities.
1: An investigation is underway after a home invasion in Sydney southwest. Police have been told two residents, a 20-year-old man and a 17-year-old boy, were assaulted inside the Denham Court property. The 20-year-old has been taken to hospital with a cut to his head and a leg injury. Reliability issues could hit the state's energy grid 3 years earlier than forecast amid growing demand from data centres. The Australian Energy Market Operator forecasts New South Wales will breach its reliability benchmark from the 2030-31 financial year. AEMO had previously predicted this wouldn't occur till 2033-34. Health funds believe high-income earners should be paying double the Medicare levy if they don't have private health cover. Jack Fenwick explains.
3: Private Healthcare Australia has proposed doubling the Medicare levy surcharge for high-income earners without insurance to 3%. Insurers pitched the move as an alternative to the federal government's plan to slash age-based rebates, which they warn will force 3 million older Australians to pay significantly higher premiums. The industry group argues the higher penalty would provide the government $410 million a year in additional revenue and drive 380,000 people into private healthcare, relieving pressure on the public system without penalising seniors. Jack Fenwick reporting.
1: A New South Wales parliamentary inquiry is urging the federal government to cut the tobacco excise to address the cigarette black market. The inquiry heard the tax on tobacco has played a decisive role in the expansion of the illicit market across Australia. The United States is issuing deadlines to countries to cease their financial dealings with Iran. Washington says all nations must stop commercial interactions or face exclusion from the US financial system. And the Prime Minister will use an address to business leaders to discuss the growth of AI in Australia. In finance, the Dow Jones trading up 155 points, the Nasdaq down 197. One Australian dollar is buying 71.4 US cents.
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5: PNG Chiefs are prioritising proven match winners as they continue to build their roster for 2028. Former Roosters Premiership winner Joey Manu has signed a 2-year deal to return to the NRL. Chiefs General Manager Michael Chammas says it takes their tally to 16 premierships across their playing and coaching roster.
6: We're going to be a team that knows how to win. We're going to need to know how to win because it's going to be really challenging. There's going to be logistical challenges. And as soon as we get there to PNG, everyone's focus is on making sure that we're competitive from the outset.
5: Sydney Swans, Charlie Curnow and Brody Grundy have been named in the AFL's All-Australian squad for the 2026 season. Lockie Ash and Clayton Oliver have been selected from the Giants. And Matilda's goalkeeper Jada Wyman is returning to Sydney FC after 2 seasons in Sweden, signing a 2-year deal with the Sky Blues. That's sport. I'm Mike Pearsall.
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10: Let's have a look at the weather for the Mid-North Coast Tuesday. Expect a partly cloudy day with a high chance of showers. 25 degrees is a maximum forecast for today. We've got about 13 degrees now. Rain is forecast for tomorrow, and a clearing shower Thursday, mostly sunny by Friday. On the coastal waters, Smoky Cape to Seal Rocks. Tuesday until midnight, there is a strong wind warning for the Macquarie Coast. Northerlies at 15 to 25 knots, reaching up to 30 knots offshore during the morning and early afternoon. Seas are 1.5 to 2.5 metres, and the swell is southerly at 1 to 1.5 metres, and that'll decrease to around 1 metre around about midday. Next tide is real soon. There's a high tide at a quarter past 6 this morning, 1.03 of a metre. Low tide, 11.50 later on this morning, and that's at 0.45 of a metre. And then the next high tide at 6.47 this evening. It is 6 minutes past 6 o'clock, Tuesday morning on Great Lakes FM.
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Indeed. Let's go there. Let's see what Tuesday is all about. How you doing? It's Andy with you, easing into a Tuesday morning. Not too sure what's going to happen weather-wise. They say rain, they say wind, but the sun's coming up. Who knows what's going to happen? We shall see as the hours progress. Earworm came courtesy of Queen this morning, kicking

0: Ferry and Queen. A nice way to ease into a Tuesday morning. A quarter past six, that's time to check in with Marine Rescue. Mark's there today. Morning, Mark.
1: Morning, Andy. Good morning, listeners. And a quarter past six it is. And a quarter past six today, we've got three things happening.
0: Tell me.
1: Wonderful things. I've got the sunrise at 6.15 today.
0: Hooray.
1: Strangely, the high tide is at 6.15 today.
0: Ooh.
1: And best of all, Andy rings at 6.15 today.
0: And ruins it all.
1: There you go.
0: Nice one.
1: Yeah, it's a lovely sunrise happening too out there. We're moving forward into the summertime.
0: It's getting earlier, isn't it? I notice as I leave.
1: Yeah.
0: It's starting to come up a bit early.
1: Yeah, indeed it is. Now, listen, apart from that, we've got a big thing for the fishermen that is going to discourage them today, and that's high winds. High winds. High winds can be dangerous at sea. And today we've got them forecast for up to 30 knots offshore.
0: Yeah.
1: 30 knots, so we're talking about, say, 54, 55 kilometres an hour.
0: That's a bit much.
1: Yeah. Just stick your head out the window when you're driving like that, you'll find how much it is. People tend to like to go out in that sort of wind. Apart from that, though, I mean, the swell and the sea aren't too bad at all. We've only got fairly low ones. A sea up to 2.5 offshore. No, it's not so low at all. That's the wrong one. But the swell's only 1.5 metres. But the sea, at 2.5, which is being caused by the wind, of course, is not going to be very comfortable. So we don't have anybody who's logged on with us today. We do have one vessel coming in from where they live, from Coffs Harbour, and they're coming down to visit us. But apart from that, we've got nobody on our books.
0: Now, that says it all, really, doesn't it?
1: It does indeed. Lovely day, but not a lovely day to go to sea.
0: Yeah.
1: Yeah, so I'd say stay under your doona. Look at that. There's that sun just popping over the line out there, over the horizon. A wonderful way to start the day. Now, look, something else I might mention while I've got you. Our barbecue crews have been busy. We've had, of course, our markets last week. Then we had we're at the races yesterday. Had a lovely day.
0: How did that go?
1: Quite well, yeah. We got a, made a nice little addition to our funds for running the place, for paying for fuel and one thing and another.
0: Yeah.
1: Sold quite a few. Well, the top seller is the steak sandwiches.
0: Mm.
1: They're pretty good, of course. Well, it's all pretty good. But of course, we're doing it again on Saturday. What's their name? Lumpies are having their
0: The replant or
1: Relief
0: day. Yeah. That's what it is.
1: Yeah, for a bit of relief.
0: Mm.
1: And we'll have our barbecue crew out there again. So
0: blimey,
1: if you happen to go out to Lumpies, pop in and say hello to the barbecuers and have a nice bit of tucker there.
0: There's no stopping you guys.
1: Oh, there's not. Look, it's just we're a go.
0: Good. Well, we're glad that you do.
1: It is indeed.
0: Alrighty.
1: All right, so that's about it.
0: Well, nice summary, beautiful day, but not one to go on the ocean.
1: That's very good. I mean, the bars even look a little bit choppy, so don't bother.
0: Thanks for that, Mark.
1: Alrighty then.
0: Talk to you soon. All right, mate. Ta-da.
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That's a nice song. Sean Mullins and Shimmer. It is 23 and a half past six. Got the news coming up at 6:30. Let's travel back to 1973. That's where we'll be going on the Hippie Highway after 7 o'clock this morning. But from 1973, speaking of work days, here's Bachman Turner Overdrive and Blue Collar on Great Lakes FM.

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2: It's 6:30. Good morning. I'm Josh Bryant. City-bound trains have been thrown into chaos due to urgent repairs at Chatswood. T1 North Shore Line trains aren't running between Gordon and Chatswood. The disruption's also affecting the T1 Western and T9 train lines. The work on the overhead wires is still expected to continue for a few hours, meaning passengers are being warned to plan ahead and expect delays as disruptions will continue into the morning peak. A manhunt is underway following a home invasion in Sydney's southwest. Dusty Fitzpatrick explains.
3: Police say a group of unknown people forced entry into the Denham Court home, assaulting two residents. A 20-year-old man suffered a severe laceration and bruising to his head and a leg injury in the incident. He's been taken to hospital for further treatment. A 17-year-old boy was treated for minor injuries after the ordeal. Two other people inside the home at the time weren't injured. A crime scene is now in place and anyone with information is being urged to come forward. Dusty Fitzpatrick, Sydney.
2: Reliability issues could hit the state's energy grid 3 years earlier than predicted. Demand from data centres has seen the energy market operator accelerate its forecasts. AEMO predicts New South Wales will breach its reliability benchmark from the 2030-31 financial year. The Prime Minister will address business leaders tonight with a speech focused on the rise of artificial intelligence. Anthony Albanese believes we need to embrace AI, but with guardrails attached. Mr. Albanese will hold talks with state and territory counterparts on Wednesday to discuss a consistent approach to data centres. A community group in the state's central west is threatening to physically block a wind farm proposed for the area. Up to 47 wind turbines could be built as part of the project south of Oberon. Oberon blockade crews Chris Muldoons told Ben Fordham many in the community are worried about the effects the project will have on the area.
4: Everyone's against wind towers, but this gives them a practical purpose, a collective purpose to come together and actually make a difference if they try and bring these projects into our community.
2: The federal government is understood to be weighing up a new support package to help address
4: difference if they try and bring these projects into our community.
2: The federal government is understood to be weighing up a new support package to help address

0: buying 71.4 US cents.
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2: Rooster star Victor Radley will miss the rest of the regular season after suffering a Category 1 concussion during their shock loss to the West Tigers. Over at the Bulldogs, a COVID outbreak has rocked the club ahead of this week's do-or-die game against the Panthers. Jacob Preston among 10 players who missed training at Belmore HQ. The Sydney Swans are bidding farewell to assistant coach Mark McVeigh after his appointment as the new head coach at Essendon. He'll start at the Bombers this week. Wicketkeeper Alex Carey is confident Marnus Labuschagne is close to a career-saving big score for the Aussie Test team. Labuschagne under pressure ahead of the tour of South Africa in October. A lay day has been called on the opening day of the Fiji Surf Pro at Cloudbreak, and in the English Premier League, Fulham is trailing Chelsea 3-2 in the second half at Craven Cottage. That's sport. I'm Mike Pearsall.
0: It's 26-7. That's the latest news and sport.
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3: And a quick look at the weather. Mid-North Coast, Tuesday will be partly cloudy. They say there is a high chance of showers and a top of 25 degrees is forecast. Sitting on around about 13 degrees right now. They say rain for tomorrow, a clearing shower Thursday, mostly sunny Friday. On the coast, we have a strong wind warning for the Macquarie Coast.
5: Warning, warning, warning.
3: With northerly winds at 15 to 25 knots, getting up to 30 knots offshore during the morning and early afternoon. Seas 1.5 to 2.5 metres. The swell southerly at 1 to 1.5 metres. The next tide is a low tide. Had a high tide about 20 minutes ago. A low tide, 11.50 this morning. High tide, 6.47 this evening. It is coming up to 24 minutes to 7 right now. It is the morning. It is Tuesday morning. 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
3: It is. How you going? It's Andy with you on your Tuesday morning, which we've eased our way into. Let's get the old brain box a-working. It is that time of the morning. Give the old noodle a bit of a kickstart. All thanks to Travelwise playing Spot the Intro today. As we get closer to the end of the month, and on Monday, we'll find out who wins this month's $600 bus ticket. Check them out. See where they go at travelwise.net.au. So today we have two tunes. Spot the Intros. Two tunes. What are the names of these two songs? Spot those intros! Tell me what they are on the telephone, 65555444. Tell me on the text, 0488 387 44. Let's do it one more time. And we will do it again after the 7.30 news, and we will do it again after the 8.30 news. And we shall reveal all around 10 to 9. Spot those intros. Thanks to Travelwise. Yesterday we twisted a tune. It was In Excess. And I need you tonight. It's 23 to 7 on Great Lakes FM.

0: He's the working class man. That's Barnsley. In Excess before that with yesterday's A Twisted Tune. It is exactly 16 minutes to 7 o'clock. Let's see what's happening today. Playing Spot the Intro. Been busy too. Busy. And only bruised one brain cell. I bruised a couple actually, now I think of it. Anyway, let's see who was playing today. On the telephone, Cookie. Smith Lake gets the gold. Well done, Cookie. Despawns at Kalungaluk is there to get the silver today. And Brent in Austinmere has the day's bronze. And we've heard from the Bear at Tallwoods, our winner of our major prize at the raffle, the John Farnham double pass. Nice one, that is. Go and see the Whispering Jack show. Anyway, he was in there for that one. Well done, Bear at Tallwoods. Was at Possum Brush. There's Steve at Taree, Smithy at Tuncurry, Ian at Bonnie Hills, Kaz at Smiths Lake, Sluggo at Waratah, Linda at Port, JT and Lizzie at Cranback, and Diane at Southwest Rocks. And that was the telephone. And on the text machine, and let's see what's going on here. It's Gav from the Broughtons. You've got 2 out of 2. Excellent work. Well done to Gav and to the Broughtons. That's the gold bullet. The silver, Kansas City Kev at Madawi is there to get the silver today. And Kerry at Taree has the morning's bronze. And we've heard from Funky Claude at Lake Geneva. There's Cindy at Tuncurry and Steph and Inga at Hawk's Nest. We got Stubbs at Smiths Lake and, Deb and John. Nah, it's not my Sharona. Got the first one right, but the other one's a wob wob. Sorry, Deb and John. The James Gang at Foster get 2 out of 2. So to Mad Dog Henry. But Judy at Cranback, another one going for my Sharona. It's a wob wob. Steve and Jackie at Foster. Yep, 2 out of 2 for you. Susie Sue, morning Susie. You get them both right as well, as does Deb at Tea Gardens. And Warwick at Stroud. First one's right, Warwick. Second one, right artist, but the wrong song. Ramos the Red gets 2 out of 2, as does Terrapus. Give you that one, Terrapus. Roxy at Tuncurry also gets them both right. So too does Rinda, our Sunday night Rinnie. And the Hippies at Foster, also both correct. Murph at Laureton, yes and yes. Well done to you. Kerry at Smithies, also both correct. And Spiky Barb at Foster. We have Kay and Norma Greenacres at Bulladila and Emmett at Bagara in Queensland. And getting both the tunes, and Nunu at Nabiak. We've got Minimbar Bill and the Rat at Olbar. All getting them right. Robbo at Lake Macquarie, also 2 out of 2. As is, there's one. Wayno, that's one. We need the other one. Sandy at Diamond Beach gets them both right, though. Well done, Sandy. Phil at Foster, also 2 out of 2. Greg at Foster and Kevin at Minimbar, all correct. The Rodfather, morning Rodders, 2 out of 2 for you too, Squire. Guna Pete at Nabiak also gets them both right. We've heard from Barbie at Foster. Yep, correct there, Barbie, thank you. But Cheryl at Greenpoint, second one's right there, Cheryl. The first one isn't the Immigrant Song, not Led Zeppelin. It's Back to the Drawing Board. And have a wob wob to go with it as well. Christine at Tuncurry. I can give you that. 2 out of 2 for those. Cheryl at Foster, also both correct. The Apple Seeds at Redhead. You have a terrific Tuesday. You got them both right, as did. Have a nice Tuesday, Groovers, say Lizzie and Johnny. Norm at Port gets them both right, as does Pauline B at Coomber Park. Christine's back. They're the ones we're after. Thank you, Christine. And then we've heard from Eric. It's Eric the half a bee. A one, a two, a one, two, three, four. And gets them both right. Well done, Eric the half a bee. Deb and John from Hawk's Nest are back. And yep, they're the ones we're after. Well done to you too. Robin at Coomber Park also gets them both right. Then Judy's back as well. They're the ones. Thank you, Judy. Warwick also repairs that brain cell. And so too does Cheryl at Greenpoint. Well, there we go. I think we fixed all the bruised brain cells there as well. We'll do it again after the 7:30 news, playing Spot the Intro today. All thanks to Travelwise. It's now 11 minutes to 7.
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3: It's 7 o'clock. Good morning. I'm Josh Bryant. Sydney train passengers are facing a disrupted run to work, particularly on the North and North Shore. Urgent overhead wiring repairs at Chatswood mean buses are replacing city-bound trains between Gordon and Chatswood. Extra buses have been rolled out and the metro is running at an increased frequency. Sydney Trains Head of Rail Operations, Jaz Tumba, says the disruptions are centred on three lines.
4: T1 North Shore, T1 Western Line and also the T9 Northern Line. If you are travelling on those lines, then the advice is to plan your trip ahead and just leave some extra travel time.
3: Police are searching for a group of people after a violent home invasion in Sydney southwest. A 20-year-old man and a 17-year-old boy were injured in the incident at Denham Court. Two other residents inside the home at the time weren't harmed. The pressure on the country's energy grid from data centres is expected to increase 13% by 2035. The market operator is forecasting New South Wales could be hit with grid reliability issues from 2030, 3 years earlier than previously expected. The growth in artificial intelligence and data centres will be a focus of a key speech by the Prime Minister to business leaders. Federal politics reporter Nelson Scott explains.
5: The PM will address the Business Council's annual dinner, where he'll talk about the opportunities of AI, but will also argue tech companies must adhere to a social licence. Anthony Albanese's speech comes ahead of a national cabinet meeting on Wednesday. Some jurisdictions are raising concerns about the proliferation of data centres and their insatiable energy requirements. Mr. Albanese says the facilities should be located in areas that have minimal impact on the community and have strategies in place for the responsible use of energy and water. Nelson Scott, Canberra.
3: A suite of proposed gambling reforms will be introduced to state parliament. The changes include a statewide exclusion register with mandatory facial recognition technology. The reforms would also see VIP programs related to gambling coming to an end. Health professionals want improved laws to remove online deepfakes of trusted medical professionals spreading harmful information. The Australian Medical Association has written to the Prime Minister urging him to prioritise a digital duty of care. The AMA's Vice President, Julian Raitt, says regulation needs to keep up with emerging health risks.
6: Deepfake campaigns that misrepresent trusted clinicians can really undermine evidence-based care and spread misinformation about prescription medicines.
3: Also making news, field officers will start following up with households from today if they haven't returned a census form. In finance, the Dow Jones up 140 points at the close, the Nasdaq down 200, one Aussie dollar buying 71.4 US cents.
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8: Brisbane captain Adam Reynolds has played his final game in the NRL. The South Sydney junior has been ruled unavailable for the Broncos' two remaining games this season due to calf injuries. He retires as the second highest point scorer in NRL history. The Wallabies are desperate to shake their travel bug while in Argentina. Australia's last visit ended in a narrow win first up before a record 40-point loss. Centre Lenny Kitau says they're out to make amends.
9: You know, we want to be consistent in the way we play and just making sure that we're putting in, you know, performances that we're proud of.
8: Sydney Swans, Charlie Curnow and Brody Grundy have been named in the AFL's All-Australian squad for the 2026 season. Lockie Ash and Clayton Oliver named from the Giants. Full-time in the EPL, Chelsea has defeated Fulham 3-2 at Craven Cottage. That's sport. I'm Mike Pearsall.
3: 7:04, that's the latest news and sport.
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15: And the weather for the Mid-North Coast for Tuesday shall be partly cloudy. There is a high chance of showers, they say, and we're looking for a top of 25 degrees. Sitting on around about 14 degrees right now. Rain for tomorrow, a clearing shower Thursday, mostly sunny on Friday. On the coastal waters, Smoky Cape to Seal Rocks for Tuesday until midnight. There is a strong wind warning for the Macquarie Coast.
16: Warning, warning, warning.
15: With northerly winds at 15 to 25 knots, reaching up to 30 knots offshore during the morning and early afternoon. Seas are 1.5 to 2.5 metres and the swell southerly 1 to 1.5 metres. That will decrease to around 1 metre around about midday. And the next tide is a low tide. 11.50 this morning, high tide 6.47 this evening. It is 6 minutes past 7 o'clock and it is Great Lakes FM.
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15: Sure is. We're running out of winter in paradise, aren't we? All ends this time next week. It'll be springtime. Hooray! Let's climb aboard the magic bus. It is that time of the morning after all. Form an orderly stampede and climb aboard.
17: What we're going to do right here is go back.
15: And let's go way back.
17: Way back. Back into time.
15: Yeah, time to start travelling on the hippie highway. 1973 is the year. Here's the Doobie Brothers. And here's Ozzy.
17: Oh!

rumors spreading round. United takes his time. About to check outside the game. And you know what I'm talking about. Just let me know if you wanna go to that whole mile on the range. They got a lot of nice girls.

And that's how you play a shuffle, kids. The late, great Frank Beard on the drums, ZZ Top and LaGrange, and the Doobie Brothers kicked off the hippie highway. 1973 is the year. It is coming up to 14 past 7. Stevie Wonder, got some superstition on Great Lakes FM.

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Elton John, and America. We've also heard from Stevie Wonder, ZZ Top, and the Doobie Brothers. It is 1973 on the Hippie Highway. News coming up in around 4 minutes. We had some Muskrat Love there with America, Crocodile Rock with Elton, from Muskrats to Crocodiles to Horses.

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2: 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Good. Come on over, everybody. It's great.
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4: It's 7:30. Good morning. I'm Josh Bryant. Sydney train passengers are being warned of delays through the morning peak, with city-bound trains not running between Hornsby and North Sydney. Urgent repairs are being carried out on overhead wiring at Chatswood. There are extra buses in place. Disruptions are also expected on the T1 North Shore and Western and the T9 lines. The state opposition is vowing to restore Moorpark Golf Course to 18 holes if the coalition wins the state election. The government is dividing up the site to create more public green space, but opposition leader Kelly Sloan's told Ben Fordham they would reverse any work that's already been done and the government should pause the current efforts in the interim.
5: There's a whole lot of temporary fencing up at the moment and people are able to wander through and it's lovely, but it's temporary at the moment and it can be reversed. Before any permanent works are done, I'm urging the Premier to put pause on this until we have an election and the golfers can vote.
4: Data centres are forecast to use as much power from the grid by 2036 as all homes in New South Wales and Victoria do today. The country's energy market operator says the centres will consume 13% of power demand in 10 years' time. The Prime Minister will use a speech tonight to discuss the growth of artificial intelligence and data centres. Insurers are urging the federal government to double the Medicare levy surcharge for top earners without private health cover. Private Healthcare Australia argues the rise to 3% would be an alternative to cutting aged care health rebates. The City of Sydney is throwing its support behind a push to power down pokies between midnight and 10 in the morning. Wesley Mission wants to see the changes adopted as widely as possible to minimise the risks for problem gamblers. Chief Executive Reverend Stu Cameron says it's about boosting safeguards, not removing people's rights to gamble altogether.
6: Research shows and demonstrates that nothing good happens in the early hours of the morning in a poker machine venue. That's when harm is at its highest, when the risks are at their greatest, when inhibitions are down, people are tired, often alcohol influenced as well, and they're chasing their losses.
4: The state government will introduce legislation today which includes an exclusion register with mandatory facial recognition technology. Also making news, police are searching for a group of people after a man and a boy were assaulted during a home invasion in Sydney Southwest. Two others at the home at the time weren't harmed. And a parliamentary inquiry in New South Wales is adding its voice to calls for the federal government to cut the tobacco excise to tackle the growing black market. In finance, the Dow Jones closed up 140 points, the Nasdaq down 200 at the close, one Aussie dollar buying 71.4 US cents.
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0: Without one of their assistant coaches during the AFL's final series, assistant Mark McVay has joined the Bombers as their new head coach and starts this week. Ahead of October's Test Tour of South Africa, former cricketer Greg Chappell is blaming Australia's batting woes on the fractured international calendar. And Chelsea has defeated Fulham 3-2 in the English Premier League. That's sport. I'm Mike Pearsall.
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2: Let's have a quick squiz at the old weather for the mid-north coast, and Tuesday will be partly cloudy. High chance of showers, they say, and a top of 25 degrees is forecast. We've got around about 15 degrees now. Rain for Wednesday, clearing shower Thursday, mostly sunny on Friday. On the coast, we have a strong wind warning for the Macquarie Coast.
4: Warning, warning, warning.
2: Northerly winds at 15 to 25 knots, reaching up to 30 knots offshore during the morning and early afternoon. Seas are 1.5 to 2.5 metres, and the swell southerly 1 to 1.5 metres, decreasing to around 1 metre around about midday. And the next tide is a low one at 11.50 this morning. 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
2: Great Lakes FM. Good morning. How you doing? It's Andy with you on your Tuesday morning. Travelling the hippie highway aboard the Magic Bus. It is 1973 and we'll get back on that bus very soon. Got to check out today's Spot the Intros. We got two tunes. What are they? Spot those intros. Tell me what they are on the telephone. The number is 65555444. Tell me on the text. The number is 0488 387 44. We shall do it one more time right now. And we shall do it again after the 8:30 news. We will reveal all around 10 to 9. Spotting the intros. All thanks to Travelwise.
6: What we're going
2: to
6: do right here is go back.
2: So, back on the bus.
6: Way back. Back into time.
2: 1973. Here's J.O.K. with Margaret McLaren.

Thank you, Sherbet. And JOK before that, 1973 on the Hippie Highway today. 18 minutes to 8 is the time, and we are playing Spot the Intro. Let's see who's playing. It was really busy early on, and we're bruising brain cells. All the bullets went. It was Cookie at Smith's Lake got the gold on the telephone. Despons at Kalungaluk the silver. And Brent in Austinmere picked up the bronze today. Just then we heard from Staines at Foster. Excellent work, young man, and ahoy. There was Shaz at Tunners. We also had Jason also at Tunners. Sue C at Blackhead and Keith at Tarbuck Bay. They all got it right. Couple that didn't, though, I'm afraid. Over on the text machine, it was Gav and the Broughtons for the gold. Kansas City Kev at Madawi for the silver. And Kerry at Taree picked up the bronze. And we've since heard from... now, where do we get... We repaired a bunch of brain cells last time, didn't we? Warwick and Cheryl. Sherlow at Lake Macquarie gets 2 out of 2. So to do the Monkeys at Sussex Inlet. check that one out. Now, that's even funnier. Do like it when the spell check takes over. That's funny, Monkeys. You got them both right. But then we heard from Hey Jude, a Bulla dealer. Hey Jude. First one's right. The second one isn't Led Zeppelin's Immigrant Song. I've had a few people suggest that. It's not Led Zepp with the Immigrant Song. It's not My Sharona either. That one keeps coming up. Oh, and there it is. Both of them, in fact. V8 Troopy Paul at Tunners. Neither of those two tunes, Squire. It's back to the drawing board for you. Yorkie at Foster gets them both right, though. So to the Stressheads at Taree. We've got Robin John at Noosa and Chookman. First one's right, Chookie. The second one, right artist, wrong song, man. Close though, Chooks. Very close. We'll have a chat with Chookie with the Surf Report very soon. Kathy and Ian, the Hillvillians, you have a terrific Tuesday. You got them both right, as did Mr. and Mrs. Jock at Foster and JP also at Foster. We've got Lee at Killerback. And Wayno, no, it's not My Sharona, Wayno, it's back to the drawing board for Uo. Snow and Scott at Port Macquarie, they get 2 out of 2, as does Charlie and Wyatt at Aberglaslin. Uzi, what's it? Ooh, second one's right, Uzi, the first one isn't My Sharona. And same story for Juicy Brucey. You've got the second one, Juicy. First one is a wob wob. Doe and So. Markwell, they get them both right, though. So too does Andrew at Tipperary, guessing correctly. And we'll do it again after the 8:30 news. It's Spot the Intro today, thanks to Travelwise. Coming up to 7:45. Going to find the Chookman, see if there's any surf around, right after we hear from Olivia Newton-John on the Hippie Highway, 1973. And let me be there in the morning. And let me be there in the night.

0: Anyone?
1: Hey, man.
0: Oh, Olivia Newton John. Oh, that's one person I would have loved to have met, you know?
1: Yeah. Would have been nice to sit and have a cup of tea with Livy.
0: That's right, yeah.
1: I think she'd have some stories to tell you.
0: I reckon she would, mate, yes. Mm. Anyhow, we digress again, as usual.
1: Yeah, that's what we're here for.
0: Yeah. All right, yeah, looking at the surf this morning, it's a bit chopped up, mate. Northeasterly has come in quite early this morning. It's saying at 1 mile, it's 6.7 kilometres an hour and gusting at 11.6 kilometres an hour.
1: Goodness.
0: How's that for information?
1: Yeah, that's good info, Chook.
0: Don't know how correct it is, but it certainly looks like that northeast has got an influence on it.
1: If it says that on the internet, then it must be true.
0: On the internet, that's right. Actually, it's on the camera page, but don't tell anyone, all right?
1: Oh, that's even better. Shh.
0: Okay. Yeah, so that terrible rip down the southern end that was there yesterday is there again today. So if you do happen to go in for a dip, please be careful of it. It's it's probably 100 metres up from the southern point of 1 mile. So just steer clear of it and you should be all right. I'd stick right to the northern end. It will sort of be a bit out of that northeasterly breeze. There's one board rider up there. Actually, I think it's a body boarder. So, like I say, not really favourable conditions anywhere today.
1: Nah, looks a bit chundery, Chucky.
0: I wasn't going to say it. It's very chunderish, yes. With a very high crab factor.
1: Indeed.
0: Not looking good. It's saying better conditions up around Wallaby Point, Wallaby Beach, Saltwater Beach, Saltwater Point. Up those areas and the usual redhead's good. It's when you get down to Blackhead, the conditions seem to deteriorate a bit. So, not much around, but it is worth it to go and have a bit of a paddle around. Might be a paddle practice day. That was hard to say.
1: Paddle practice.
0: That's it. You've done it well. The job's yours.
1: Thanks, Chuck.
0: All right. What's young Bradley got to say on the southern quadrant?
1: Bradder says that it's not a bad start to the morning on the beaches. Swell height around the 2 foot mark, a few fun ones on offer. North facing beaches are pretty bumpy with the wind. They have around 2 foot of swell, but nothing on offer. And the pick for today will be the northern corners. They should shape up later. They have a few small ones on offer for the board riders if you're looking for a wave today. On ya, Bradders.
0: On ya, Bradders.
1: Yeah.
0: There you go. Oh, yeah. So Macquarie Coastal Waters are saying, that means, hang on, strong wind warning.
2: Warning.
0: Trouble trying to start him up this morning. He's been in the closet for a while, so there we go. Strong wind morning today. Yeah, rusty. They're going to be northerly winds, 15 to 25 knots, reaching up to 30 knots offshore south of Crowdy Head during the morning and early afternoon. Seas 1.5 to 2.5 metres, and that's on a southerly swell of 1 to 1.5 metres, but that'll be decreasing to around 1 metre around midday. So if you want to half decent board ride, get out there early this morning. And the tides today, we're going to have a low tide at 10 minutes to 12 this morning, 0.45 of a metre. Ahoy, matey.
3: Ahoy, matey.
0: Ahoy, matey. Oh, and it's nearly time.
1: Next week, Chuck.
0: Next week, wow.
4: This project is extremely dangerous.
1: Goodness.
0: Wow, look out for that.
1: Yeah.
5: You are not concerned for our well-being. I have computed your motives. They are untrustworthy. Silence, you ninny.
1: Silence, you ninny.
4: You do not compute.
5: My computers are deeply affected.
4: I computed the aliens. They are capable of sinister and dangerous acts.
0: Well, good stuff.
1: Good to see the robot in action.
0: Oh, yeah, he's still going, which is good. Mm. Yeah, he's getting a bit old now, but I reckon he'd be, well, he has to be 60, wouldn't he?
1: Oh, at least, yeah.
0: Yeah, yeah.
1: Well, pushing it, yeah, it's got to be pushing 60.
0: All right, yeah, so
1: right, then.
0: Still a surf around. If you really want a half-decent wave, head up towards Wallaby Point, I think. But
1: okey-dokey.
0: Yeah, I don't know whether I'll be wasting my fuel or not.
1: Yeah, one of those days, I think. Chook, looks That's like it's going to start raining soon.
0: Oh, indoor sports day, woohoo!
1: Could well be. It's going to get windy. They say it might have some rain, so I'll just stay at home.
0: Oh, yeah, that's a good idea. I'm out of any jobs today. That's good.
1: Good work. Make a cup of tea.
0: I'm sure somebody will find some indoor work to do.
1: Mm, funny how that pops up.
0: It does, doesn't it? All right.
1: Okay, all right, Chuck, man. Thanks for that.
0: Thank you. All have a great day, everybody, and I'll chat to you tomorrow.
1: Chuck, man. Oh.
0: Oh.
1: Some Bob Marley, man.
0: Oh, Bob.

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1: It's 8 o'clock. Good morning. I'm Josh Bryant. Train passengers on Sydney's North and North Shore are being warned of delays heading into the city due to urgent wiring repairs at Chatswood. Crews have spent hours at the site after the wiring was found to be sagging. T1 North Shoreline trains aren't running between Gordon and Chatswood, with disruptions also affecting the T1 Western and T9 lines. Sydney Trains Chief Executive Matt Longlands told Ben Fordham they're doing what they can to help people get into the city throughout the morning peak.
2: We are operating a limited bus replacement from Gordon to Chatswood. If passengers do need to use those buses, best advice is to think about, we are running a normal service on the service that runs from Hornsby via Strathfield into the city. So that's an option for passengers, or obviously connecting into the Sydney Metro.
1: An investigation is underway after a violent home invasion in Sydney's southwest. Dusty Fitzpatrick has the details.
3: Police say a group of people broke into a Denham Court home before assaulting two people inside. A 20-year-old man suffered a severe laceration and bruising to his head, as well as a leg injury in the incident. He's been taken to hospital for further treatment. A 17-year-old boy was treated at the scene for minor injuries after the ordeal. Two other people inside the home at the time weren't harmed. A crime scene is in place and anyone with information is being urged to come forward. Dusty Fitzpatrick, Sydney.
1: The growth of artificial intelligence will be the focus of a speech by the Prime Minister to business leaders. Anthony Albanese will also hold a national cabinet meeting tomorrow to discuss a consistent approach to data centre investment. The pressure on Australia's power grid from data centres is forecast to increase 13% by 2035. The state opposition says it would restore Moorpark Golf Course to 18 holes if it wins the next state election. The site is currently being divided by the state government to create more green space in the area. Data shows New South Wales makes up about a third of all scam reports and losses nationwide. $56.7 million in scam losses have been reported by residents of the state during the first half of this year alone. Fair Trading Minister Analak Chanthavong says scams can affect anyone.
4: As scams become more sophisticated through different digital channels, there's never been a more important time just to check before you click.
1: Also making news, a new gambling reform package is being introduced by the New South Wales government, and a Queensland man is due in court accused of using a drone to drop drugs into a prison. In finance, the Dow Jones closed up 140 points, the Nasdaq down 200 at the close, one Australian dollar buying 71.4 US cents.
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6: Two-time NRL Premiership winner Adam Reynolds has officially retired while sidelined. The halfback has been ruled unavailable for the Broncos' remaining two games due to calf injuries. Wicketkeeper Alex Carey is confident Marnus Labuschagne is close to a career-saving big score for the Aussie Test team. Labuschagne is under pressure after averaging just 12 in the two tests against Bangladesh. He also hasn't scored a 50 in his last 10 innings. Carey says Labuschagne is brilliant at his best and he's not far away.
7: I don't think many batters found it easy out here, so you know he's working really hard, and the score's really close for him.
6: And Matilda's goalkeeper Jada Wyman is returning to Sydney FC after two seasons in Sweden, signing a two-year deal with the Sky Blues. That's sport. I'm Mike Pearsall.
1: It's 8:04. That's the latest news and sport.
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10: And the weather, Mid-North Coast, Tuesday, it will be partly cloudy. And they say a high chance of showers, and we're looking for a top of 25 degrees today, sitting on around 16 degrees right now. Rain is forecast for Wednesday, a clearing shower Thursday, mostly sunny by Friday. On the coastal waters, Smoky Cape to Seal Rocks, Tuesday till midnight, there is a strong wind warning for the Macquarie Coast.
11: Warning, warning, warning!
10: Northerly winds at 15 to 25 knots. They will reach up to 30 knots offshore during the morning and early afternoon. Seas are 1.5 to 2.5 metres. The swell is southerly at 1 to 1.5 metres, decreasing to around 1 metre around about midday. And they say, let's see, becoming cloudy, 80% chance of rain, and there could be a thunderstorm in the evening. And the next tide will be a low tide, and that's at 11.50 this morning. It is 6 minutes past 8 o'clock, and it is Great Lakes FM.
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10: It is. Good morning. How are you going? It's Andy with you on your Tuesday morning, the 25th of August. If you were born August 25, let's have a woo and a hoo. Congratulations to you. Let's hope it is the Bond's wrist of birthdays. Who do you share it with? Well, let's see. One of my absolute favourite persons was actually born on this day in Stamford, Connecticut in 1950. William Paul Bawsey Jr. We know him as Willie DeVille, an American singer and songwriter. During his 35-year career, first with his band Mink DeVille, which was up and running from 1974 through until 1986. Later on, he went out on his own as Willie DeVille, created songs rooted in traditional American musical styles, worked with collaborators from across the spectrum of contemporary music, including Jack Nitzsche. There was Doc Pomus, Dr. John, Mark Knopfler, Alan Toussaint, and the Latin rhythms, blues riffs, and doo-wop Cajun music, strains of French cabaret, and echoes of early 1960s uptown soul can be heard in his music. It's great. I really suggest you find a couple of Mink DeVille albums from 1977, maybe his best known song. This is the Mixed Up Shook Up Girl.

Congratulations if you were born on the 25th of August. So too was Willie DeVille. That was him there with his band Mink DeVille. I can only thoroughly recommend you go and find a couple of his records. So much good music there to discover. Willie DeVille, known as Mink DeVille. His band was Mink DeVille. Sadly, passed away at the age of 58. I think it was about 3 weeks shy of his 59th birthday. I believe it might have been pancreatic cancer or something nasty. Darn shame, that's what it was. Happy birthday to Willie DeVille, born on this day, 1950. Passed away in 2009. As I say, once more, go and find some Mink DeVille records. Well, there's a couple of best of collections around. Just one of those will do. Excellent stuff. Happy birthday to him. Who else has got a birthday on the 25th of August? Let's have a look at the list. The list of olden times. Who's on here that we recognise? And got to scroll a long way down before I see a name I recognise there. And that name belongs to Leonard Bernstein. Born on this day in 1918. Sean Connery has got a birthday today. Sir Sean Connery. Real name, Thomas Connery, born in Edinburgh, 1930. He was 90 when he passed away. The first James Bond in the movie Dr. No, back in 1962. After five Bond films, vowed that he would never make one more, but was lured back in 1971 to star in Diamonds Are Forever. And then in 1982, despite saying never again, he was 007 once more in Never Say Never Again. Other films include The Man Who Would Be King. What a great film that was. The Untouchables, also another great film. The Hunt for Red October, another great film. Indiana Jones. In fact, it's hard to find a bad movie that Sean Connery's been in. He's made some stinkers, but even his bad ones are kind of funny. Sean Connery, born on this day in 1930. Who else has got a birthday? Another one from the world of movies, Tom Skerritt. He's 93 today, born in Detroit in Michigan. He was Sheriff Brock in the TV series Picket Fences. He was also in the original MASH movie and the original Alien and Top Gun. Steel Magnolias is another one. Still acting and appeared in a movie just last year called Broke. Happy birthday to Tom Skerritt. He's made some good movies over the years too. Who else has got a birthday that we can celebrate? Well, there was one of my favourites earlier on, Willie DeVille. Elvis Costello's got a birthday today. Declan McManus is his real name. Born in London, England in 1954. So what's that? 72 years old today is Elvis. Singer, songwriter. Debut hit back in 1977 with Watching the Detectives. And he's had a whole heap of other ones since then. Veronica was a huge song for him. That was a co-write with Paul McCartney. Best-selling album, My Aim is True, which was his very first album back in 1977. Married to singer Diana Krall. They got married in 2003. They've got some twins and a very happy life they have too. Happy birthday to Elvis Costello from 1978 from his second album. Here's Pump It Up. 8:15 on Great Lakes FM. Happy birthday.

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6: It is Great Lakes FM. It is coming up to 20 past 8. It is the 25th of August. We found out Willie DeVille, the brains behind Mink DeVille, born on this day, as was Elvis Costello, also having a birthday, born in Israel in 1949. Chaim Witz. We know him as Gene Simmons. We know him as bass player, founder of Kiss. Cowbell! More cowbell!

That's Kiss. Had to Google to find a Kiss song that Gene Simmons sang. Apparently he sang that one, Dr. Love, happy birthday to him. It was on this day in 1951 that Robert John Arthur Halford was born in Sutton Coalfield in the United Kingdom. We know him as frontman with Judas Priest.

That's Judas Priest. Happy birthday to frontman Rob Halford, born on this day. And it was on this day in 1961, Billy Ray Cyrus was born in Flatwoods, Kentucky. Biggest hit back in 1992 with this one to take us to the news.

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1: It's 8:30. Good morning. I'm Josh Bryant. It's expected to be at least mid-morning before Sydney's train network can return to normal due to urgent repairs at Chatswood. City-bound trains are not running between Gordon and Chatswood. Extra buses are in place and the metro is running at an increased frequency to get people into the city. There are also disruptions for passengers on the T1 North Shore and Western and T9 lines. Big business says Australia must do more to become a top-tier investment destination for global companies. Federal politics reporter Nelson Scott explains.
2: Australia currently ranks 21st out of 42 countries in the Business Council's Competitiveness Index. The BCA argues the sector must make the case for greater economic reform to encourage global companies to invest here. The Prime Minister will address business leaders tonight, where he'll focus on artificial intelligence. Anthony Albanese says while we need to embrace the technology, companies involved in AI must adhere to a social licence. Mr Albanese will use a national cabinet meeting on Wednesday to push for minimum obligations for large data centres, especially on energy and water use. Nelson Scott, Canberra.
1: The pressure on Australia's power grid from data centres is forecast to increase 13% by 2035. The market operator is releasing its 10-year outlook on reliability and whether supply will meet demand. Police are searching for a group of people after two residents were injured in a home invasion in Sydney's southwest. A 20-year-old man and a 17-year-old boy were assaulted inside the Denham Court home. Two other people inside the property at the time weren't injured. A new gambling reform package is being introduced by the New South Wales government. The reforms, including a statewide exclusion register with mandatory facial recognition technology at the entry of gaming rooms, the changes would also ban gambling advertising on government and council-owned assets. A report shows young Australians are at risk of becoming the worse off than the generation before them. They earn less than the last generation did at the same age and have a level of home ownership the same as in the 1940s. Anglicare Executive Director Casey Chambers says the promise of progress for future generations is being broken.
3: And what we're seeing is that younger Australians today, people under 35 or so, are nowhere near the position that older Australians were when they were that age.
1: Also making news, the United States is issuing deadlines to nations to cease all financial dealings with Iran or risk being excluded from the United States financial system. In finance, the Dow Jones closed up 140 points, the Nasdaq down 200. One Australian dollar currently buying 71.4 US cents.
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5: Broncos captain Adam Reynolds has played his last game in the NRL. The champion halfback has been ruled out of Brisbane's final two games due to injury concerns. He's told Nine he understands the decision from coaching staff.
6: They're caring about you as a person before an athlete. Medical staff and Madge were quite concerned whether I'd get through, you know, parts of the game or not. So after going back and forth, just decided to call it. 30 minutes on the field wouldn't define, you know, the career I've had.
5: In AFL, Mark McVay will this morning be publicly presented as Essendon coach. The Swans assistant has signed a 3-year deal at the Bombers, joining the club immediately. Brighton Cass has been removed this morning be publicly presented as Essendon coach. The Swans assistant has signed a 3-year deal at the Bombers, joining the club immediately. Brighton

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1: And a quick look at the weather for the Mid-North Coast. Tuesday, partly cloudy today with a high chance of showers later on. 25 degrees is a maximum forecast for today. We've got around 16 degrees now. Rain for Wednesday, clearing shower Thursday, mostly sunny on Friday. On the coast, there is a strong wind warning for the Macquarie Coast.
2: Warning, warning, warning.
1: Northerly winds at 15 to 25 knots, getting up to 30 knots offshore during the morning and early afternoon. Seas are 1.5 to 2.5 metres. The swell southerly at 1 to 1.5 metres and decreasing to around a metre around about midday. Currently on the coast, we've got the wind coming from the west-northwest at around 2 knots. The barometer, 1,021. Sea and swell are below 1.5 metres. The bar conditions are fair. Next tide is a low one, 11.50 this morning at 1.03 metres.
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1: Sure is. How you going? It's Andy hanging out with you Tuesday morning. Time to get serious about today's Spot the Intro tunes, because we shall reveal all in around about 10 minutes or so. As always, thanks to Travelwise, playing for that $600 voucher, which we give away at the end of the month, which is next Monday. So get yourself in the draw. To do it today, identify the two tunes. Spot those intros. I can tell you that it's not My Sharona, and Led Zeppelin's Immigrant Song is not one of those tunes. Lots of people have suggested them, and they've all got a wob wob. So, no Led Zepp and no My Sharona. What could it be? Two tunes, spot the intros. And tell us what they are on the telephone. The number is 65555444, or tell us on the text on 0488 387 44. Spotting the intros, all thanks to Travelwise, and we shall reveal all in about 10 minutes. It's 23 minutes to 9 on Great Lakes FM.

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Oh, yeah. Jimmy Buffett featuring Bill Withers. We heard from Bobby Darin. We also heard from Tina Turner. What could it all mean? They were all clues there as for today's Spot the Intro Tunes. Entries have now closed. It is 12 minutes to 9 o'clock on Great Lakes FM. And thanks to Travelwise today, we were asking, what were these two tunes? What were those two tunes? Let's see, who was playing? Who was playing today? We bruised some brain cells, but most people were getting them right, I think. A Cookie at Smith's Lake was in very early this morning, getting the gold on the telephone. Despons at Kalungaluk, the silver. Brent in Austinmere got the morning's bronze. And just then, just three correct caller innerers. There was Harry Hotspurs at White Hart Lane, Frankie at Foster, Stu Magoo. Oh, Magoo, you've done it again. Down at Boomers. Well done, Stewie. Joining all of our earlier caller innerers. And on the text machine, it was Gav and the Broughtons for the gold, Kansas City Kev at Madawi, the silver, and Kerry at Taree for the bronze. And since then, we've heard from... where do we get to? We got to Andrew at Tipperary, who got him right. Then Filthy Phil and the Gabster at Diamond Beach. Absolutely correct. But Rocky and Bullwinkle. Oh, dear, dear, dear. Moose and Squirrel. It's not a whole lot of love, and it's not the animals, baby. Let me take you home. It's a double wob wob. However, Carmen at Buka Waka gets some right. So too Jacko at Smith's Lake. We've also heard from... oh, no, there's another one. It's Filthy Phil and the Gabster. Sending again. And, yep, no worries. It's in there. You got it right. Well done to you at Diamond Beach. There's Mort from Port, and he gets them both right. There's Toby Carroll, the Watley Hill Ranger. Excellent work, Toby Carroll. 2 out of 2 for you. The Jace Rooney also gets them both right. Well done, Jace-o. Matt and Beck at Bungwall. Absolutely spot on, song-wise. So too, Tun Curry Tone. Slightly better than a Monday tone. Tuesday tone. Tun Curry Tuesday tone. he gets slowly better and better as the week goes on. Funny how that happens. Willow at Merriweather gets both the tunes. So too does Backdoor Benny from Bungwall. We've heard from Karen at Coralbin. And there's the Tooker Wiles. One of those is right, Tookie. The other one isn't. Midnight Oil, though. So, sorry about that. Oh, Moose and Squirrel are back. Rocky and Bullwinkle. No, no, no, no. It's not Guns N' Roses or The Who. Another double wob-wob. We've also heard from Paddy at Foster. Our second one's right, Paddy. The first one isn't The Hoodoo Guru's What's My Scene, though. Nice try. Vern at Maxville gets 2 out of 2, as does Rockpool Pete. We've also heard from Camo at Dymo and Clacker and the Hellchick, also out at Diamond Beach. They got it right. Today's tunes. Well, the first one was Paul Kelly doing The Dumb Things. Wow, wow, wow, wow. The second one was Robert Palmer, Simply Irresistible. Here it comes. Yeah, they were today's tunes. Well done, everybody that got them right. Commiserations if you just missed. We'll have another go tomorrow. We'll play Who Am I and give you another chance to get into the draw for that bus ticket, all thanks to Travelwise. So, today's tunes, Dumb Things by Paul Kelly, Simply Irresistible by Robert Palmer. We'll go out with Paul Kelly first. 8.5 minutes to 9 on Great Lakes FM.

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1: It's 9 o'clock. Good morning. I'm Josh Bryant. A wiring fault has caused peak hour headaches for Sydney train passengers on the North Shoreline. Urgent repairs are being needed at Chatswood, causing trains to be suspended between Gordon and Chatswood. Disruptions have also hit the T1 Western and T9 lines during the morning commute. This commuter telling Nine it's been a hassle getting to university.
2: Left early, so that's at least a good thing, but mate, I was just frustrated.
3: Yeah.
2: No, it was a bit annoying.
1: Reliability issues could hit the state's energy grid 3 years earlier than forecast amid growing demand from data centres. The Australian Energy Market Operator forecasts New South Wales will breach its reliability benchmark from 2030. The Prime Minister will use an address to business leaders to discuss the growth of AI and data centres in Australia. A statewide gambling exclusion register implementing facial recognition technology could be introduced in a bid to reduce gambling harm. Jefferson Shaw explains.
4: Gaming operators will soon need to give up one in two poker machine entitlements sold, fulfilling a men's government election promise increasing forfeiture rates. It's part of a wider gaming reform package introducing a New South Wales-wide exclusion register with mandatory facial recognition technology at gaming room entrances by 2028. In addition to self-exclusion, family, friends, venues and police would also be able to exclude individuals where there's significant risk of harm. The government says it will also review the length of the six-hour mandatory gaming shutdown period. Jefferson Shaw, State Parliament.
1: Seven foreign nationals are in custody after Australian detectives helped dismantle child abuse networks operating overseas. The men were arrested between April and August after New South Wales police identified account holders sharing abuse material online. A New South Wales parliamentary inquiry is urging the federal government to cut the tobacco excise to address the cigarette black market. The inquiry has heard the tax on tobacco played a decisive role in the expansion of the illicit cigarette market across Australia. Also making news, health professionals want improved laws to remove online deepfakes of medical professionals spreading harmful information. And researchers have found a cheaper way to create lab-grown meat. Microalgae grown from cultivated meat waste can be reused to grow new meat cells. Lead researcher Dr. Melanie Oi says the microalgae's ability to produce oxygen led to the discovery.
5: The idea was, how can we utilise this ability of the algae for commercialization? And so the idea was to use it for medical applications, but also for the growth of cultivated meat.
1: In finance, the Dow Jones closed up, the Nasdaq down. One Aussie dollar buying 71.5 US cents.
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7: Thursday night's dead rubber between the Broncos and Storm will trial the kickoff change for the first time. The team conceding points will have the option to receive the ball rather than kicking off. Sydney Swans, Charlie Curnow and Brodie Grundy have been named in the AFL's All-Australian squad for the 2026 season. Lachie Ashe and Clayton Oliver have been selected from the GWS Giants. In the English Premier League, Chelsea has defeated Fulham 3-2 at Craven Cottage. Cole Palmer scoring the Blues' third as heard on Stan Sport.
8: He feeds Cole Palmer and Palmer puts it in the net. And the flag has stayed down.
7: In cricket, Australian Test wicketkeeper Alex Carey is backing Manus Labuschagne to rediscover his form with the bat. He's under mounting pressure ahead of October's tour of South Africa. And a lay day has been called on the opening day of the Fiji Surf Pro at Cloudbreak. That's sport. I'm Mike Pearsall.
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1: The speed limit around schools is 40 kilometres per hour between 8 and 9:30am. 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
4: Let's have a look, see what's in store weather-wise for the Mid-North Coast for Tuesday. It will be a partly cloudy day with a high chance of showers, and a top of 25 degrees is forecast. Those showers coming in later on in the day. 25 degrees for a maximum. We're sitting on around 17 degrees right now. Rain is forecast for Wednesday, but Thursday should be mostly sunny. So too should be Friday, and there may be some possible showers over the weekend. On the coastal waters, Smoky Cape to Seal Rocks for Tuesday until midnight. There is a strong wind warning for the Macquarie Coast.
5: Warning, warning, warning.
4: Northerly winds at 15 to 25 knots. They will reach up to 30 knots offshore during the morning and early afternoon. Seas are 1.5 to 2.5 metres and the swell is southerly, 1 to 1.5 metres, and that will decrease to around 1 metre around about midday. The next tide will be a low tide, 11:50 this morning, and a high tide, 6:47 this evening. It's exactly 9:06 on Great Lakes FM.
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4: It is. Good morning. How do you do? It's Andy with you on your Tuesday morning. A heap of good tunes lined up for you as well. Let's get straight into it. Music from 1989. Here's Stevie Ray Vaughan.

That's Billy Joel from 1989. I Go to Extremes. Stevie Ray Vaughan before that. It's a 9:15. You're tuned into Great Lakes FM. More music from 1989. Here's the Proclaimers.

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2: Squiddly diddly diddly, a diddly do. Just the one thing to tell you about. It's a lost dog. Lost on Thursday, the 20th of August, around about noon, and lost in Kalungaluk on that date. It's a female crossbreed, a white 16-year-old dog named Susie. If you know anything about a female crossbreed, white in colour, 16 years old, by the name of Susie, call Faye, please, on 0415 692389. That's 0415 692389. Let's get this doggy back where it belongs. Lost on Thursday in Kalungaluk, a female crossbreed, white 16-year-old dog, and her name is Susie. If you've lost it or found it, then get it into the Lost and Found. 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The number is 655-8433. Or go to our website. You'll see the Lost and Found there. 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

That's the Red Hot Chili Peppers giving Stevie Wonder's Higher Ground a bit of welly from 1989. Yothu Yindi before that. It's around 9:30 Tuesday morning on Great Lakes FM. More music from 1989 with Taylor Dane.

Delamitri, some music out of Scotland from 1989. Great track. Stone Cold Sober, Taylor Dane. I'm pretty sure she's an American lady. That was I Will Be Your Shelter. It is 20, coming up to 21 minutes to 10 o'clock, and you're tuned into Great Lakes FM. More music from 1989, more music from Scotland, as it happens. Here's Texas.

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2: 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It's open Monday to Friday, 9 till 4, and the sale runs right through until this Friday. The Tea Gardens Thursday Walkers, they will be meeting on Thursday for a pleasant walk in and around the quaint little village of Morpeth. Bring along some morning tea and a picnic lunch. Meet at the Tea Gardens Library car park for an 8:30 departure. New walkers are always welcome. And if you need some more info, dial 0419 616 841. 0419 616 841. A playful introduction to art for toddlers and preschoolers, combining stories and hands-on creative activities. It's on this Thursday, 10:15 to 11:15 in the AM. And it's at the Manning Regional Art Gallery. You've got a book? Do it on this phone number, 7955 7074. That is 7955 7074. The Great Lakes Concert Band, they meet every Thursday at 5 p.m. at Club Foster for a practice, and they do it under the guidance of conductor Neil Buckley. If you're a brass, woodwind or percussion player, and then you are most welcome. The GLC Band also available for events. For more information, get in touch with Jane on 0433 982 559. That's 0433 982 559. The Tuncurry Foster Women's Bowling at Sporty's Tuncurry, they are looking for new members to join them on Thursdays. Now, they meet at 8:30 in the morning for morning tea, and then they have a game of bowls, followed by lunch and raffles, and lady coaches are available. If you've never bowled before, get in touch with Barbara, 0423 324 252. That's 0423 324 252. Markets this weekend, Nabiak Farmers Market Saturday, the Pacific Palms Market on Sunday. 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They've got free gardening talks and educational demonstrations, industry experts, a barbecue and coffee, local gourmet produce, live entertainment, kids activities. It'll be a big day this Saturday at Lumpy's Nursery in Tuncurry, 8 a.m. through until 3 in the p.m. The Manning Great Lakes Bird Watchers, they're heading out next Thursday, 3rd of September. I'll let you know more about that next week. And this Saturday, the Tuncurry Uniting Church Spring Fair is on. It starts at 8 a.m. at the Tuncurry Uniting Church. Cakes, biscuits, sweets, jams, books, plants, kitchenware, clothes, linen, bric-a-brac, you name it, they got it. 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

Yeah, that's what was happening in 1989. Roxette, Transvision Vamp, lots of good music coming at you. 5 to 10, let's squeeze in the Hoodoo Gurus before we go.

0: quitting time.
1: Who says it's quitting time?
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1: I'm the foreman. I'm the one says when it's quitting time. Quitting time! Quitting time!
3: Quitting time! Hooray! So that's it for me, Prue's here, and she'll take you through till 2 o'clock this afternoon. Leroy comes in Tuesday arvo, go cruising through until 6, and then head back to the 70s with Ian, because it will sound like the 70s up until 10 o'clock tonight, and then some saltwater therapy for your ears with Crescent Swells with David. Loads of good stuff coming your way. Do not touch that dial. Have a good day, and I'll catch you first thing tomorrow morning.

Come aboard, put your feet up and join me, Leroy, as I go cruising down the musical highway every Tuesday afternoon from 2 until 6pm. I will play some great tunes from the 60s right through to today that are not too heavy, not too light, just right for some carefree cruising. And we'll have a little bit of fun along the way. Cruising with Leroy on Tuesday afternoons, right here on Great Lakes.